fresh house music from Earth and Dates, Clapton, Joel Kidd, Lost Step, Holiness, and many, many, many more. I also be playing my own track, Don't Sleep. Full track list is in the description. Turn it up and enjoy the show, guys.

He made me think there were no rules. But I was wrong. There are no rules. If you're a boy. If you're a girl. What is that game? You are allowed to be pretty and cute and sexy. But don't act too smart.

believe, believe, believe, believe, believe, believe, believe, believe, believe, believe, believe, believe, believe, believe, believe, believe, believe, believe, believe, believe, believe, believe, believe, believe, believe, believe, believe, believe, believe, believe, believe, believe, believe, believe, believe, believe, believe, believe, believe, believe, believe, believe, believe, believe, believe, believe, believe, believe, believe, believe, believe, believe, believe, believe, believe, believe, believe, believe, believe, believe, believe, believe, believe, believe, believe, believe, believe, believe, believe, believe, believe, believe, believe, believe, believe, believe, believe, believe, believe, believe, believe, believe, believe, believe, believe, believe, believe, believe, believe, believe, believe, believe, believe, believe, believe, believe, believe, believe, believe, believe, believe, believe, believe, believe, believe, believe, believe, believe, believe, believe, believe, believe, believe, believe, believe, believe, believe, believe, believe, believe, believe, believe, believe, believe, believe, believe,

can say more than words ever could. 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Over time, you start to hear things differently. It's not just a kick and a bass line anymore. It's intention, it's taste, it's restraint. The space between the sounds becomes just as important.

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10: From the Sky News Centre at 5, the Court of Appeal has overturned a ban on an Orange Order parade through a largely nationalist part of Portadown later this morning. A High Court judge had issued an injunction stopping the Orange Men marching along the Garvaghy Road amid concerns the long-running dispute could escalate. But following an emergency appeal late last night, the parade has been allowed to go ahead with restrictions. Speaking outside court, Deirdre Hargey from Sinn Féin is backing the community that lives there.
11: We are conscious that people have come out, they have stayed here for hours. That shows the determination of the people on Garvaghy Road and beyond Garvaghy Road, that we will continue to stand with them in solidarity.
10: Andy Burnham has unveiled a scheme to help first-time buyers in England after arriving in Liverpool for the Labour Party conference. Your First Home will allow buyers to purchase a new build with a deposit of just 2.5%. An NHS trust has apologised to the family of 3-year-old Noah Woods after his medical records were accessed without authorisation. Noah was found dead in a lake in Suffolk after going missing from a play area earlier this month. Manchester City could face a points deduction, a huge fine, or even expulsion from the Premier League after being found guilty of most of the charges against them. The club is expected to appeal and insists it remains confident of proving its innocence. But with the eventual punishment still unclear, football fans have been giving their views on what should happen next.
12: Why on earth should they be let off? Throw the book at them.
13: Should they be demoted? Yeah. Relegated?
14: Yes. Yeah. But that won't happen.
15: Personally, I'm a City fan, so personally, I'm not happy at all. But realistically, yikes.
13: What word do you associate with City now?
14: Cheeks.
10: England have lost 3-2 to Spain in their opening Nations League match. Meanwhile, Scotland drew 0-0 away to Slovenia. The Republic of Ireland face Israel in Hungary this evening after players voted to go ahead with the controversial fixture. That's the latest. I'm Daisy Steele.
16: Good morning. How are you doing? You're listening to Gaydio Shield. It's

Is it ever too early for a sing-along? Seriously, is it? I don't know. You're listening to Gaydio Chilled. It's Ellie Talebian here. Before Whole Lot of History from Girls Aloud, I shared a track which, for me, is just still serving so hard. Now, that track came out last year. Jonas Blue, Malive, Edge of Desire, brilliant. And then you've got that Sunrise mix. I think there are other mixes in the mix as well. And it's just the gift that keeps giving. And that if you hear it out, it's just energy. That's what I love about it. It's got that sort of momentum. It just builds and it's beautiful. And yeah, perfect record for this morning. Right now, we are about to serve in a very different way, but it's all serving, baby. Okay, it's RuPaul featuring Skeletal Key. It's Catwalk on Gaydio.

OMG, OMG, where is that taking me? More importantly, where is it taking you this morning? The mentor original cut of Rosie Gaines's Closer Than Close on Gadio Chill this morning, chuckling, smiling, and just vibing on that, because I always use that as an expression, right? Like, when you're stood too close to somebody, I might say, oh, you're getting a bit too Rosie Gaines. And not everybody gets it, but people of a certain age do, and it makes me happy. And if you know, you feel that you can work on that joke and possibly expand it, please do on this Sunday morning. Okay, we have got the princess, the queen, just a pocket rocket of pop. It's Kylie Minogue on Gadio.

a dance floor classic for you this morning on Gabio Chilled. Funky Lowlives on the mix for Soul Central and Kathy Brown. Strings of Life. Before that, Zayn and Kylie Minogue. Ellie Telebian here. This is Gabio Chilled, your stripped back Sunday morning service from Gabio. We hope you love it. I'm always open to like tune suggestions, by the way, because like one week I might be playing Portishead, the next week I might be playing Beyonce, and then sometimes you might have like a little bit of, I don't know, Seamus Haji or maybe Girls of the Internet, perhaps some Ben Westbeach. We are open to it all and just making sure that this is the Sunday service that you want, that you love. On the way, I've got Beyonce, another featuring Wayne Snow, Gaskin, Aaliyah Jaya and Wildish.

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What are you doing this weekend and where are you listening? You're listening to Gaydio Chilled. It's Ellie Telebian here across the UK. I'm based in Brighton and Hove and the weekend weather, I got my words mixed up. The weather weekend? No, it's definitely the weekend weather, right. The weekend weather here in my city, my hometown, has been absolutely amazing. There have been people walking the streets in bikinis, swimwear, pure summer vibes. So wherever you're listening this morning, I really hope it's like that for you. And if you can get out and about today, even if you're planning like a major Sunday housework session, or perhaps you're meeting friends at a pub for a roast, just make sure you get out, live it up if the sun is shining. I have a feeling it'll be back like it always is in October when you just go for those sort of cold morning walks. But today it is smoking hot. It is summertime hot. This is like pina colada vibes. So go out and live it up.

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It's Ellie Talebian here with No Ties from Disciples. Right now, it's Chicane with a classic Saltwater.

0: What a vibe. The perfect records take us up to 6 o'clock this morning on Gadio Chilled. It's Ellie Talebian here, nearly six. And that was the beautiful Found a Love from Girls of the Internet and Voices of Epoch. Now, on the way this morning, I have, of course, got that sort of Gadio Chilled recipe of, you know, stripped back remixes, songs that you know and love, but with a different take on them. Perfect for a Sunday morning. But also on a Sunday morning, sometimes you can wake up and think, do you know what? I'm going to have it today. I'm going to carpool that DM and all that stuff. So there's going to be a couple of floor fillers on the way, but nothing too strenuous. It's all good on Gadio.
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5: Play. From the Sky News Centre at 6. An Orange Order parade through a nationalist area of Portadown will go ahead at 8 a.m. after a last-minute court ruling. The Court of Appeal overturned an injunction which has stopped the march along the Garvaki Road, but the parade will now be subject to restrictions. Work and Pensions Secretary Pat McFadden says the court's decision must be respected.
6: It wouldn't be for me to give permission to one march or another. What I would say is there are predominantly two communities in Northern Ireland, and it's really important that they're able to live peacefully side by side. It's part of the fruits of the Good Friday Agreement that violence has largely stopped.
5: Andy Burnham's unveiled a scheme to help first-time buyers in England after arriving in Liverpool for the Labour Party conference. Your First Home will allow buyers to purchase a new build with a deposit of just 2.5%. An NHS trust has apologised after Noah Wood's medical records were accessed without authorisation. The three-year-old was found dead in a Suffolk lake after going missing from a play area earlier this month. Manchester City could face a points deduction, a huge fine or even expulsion from the Premier League after being found guilty of most of the charges against them. The club's expected to appeal, insists it remains confident of proving its innocence. England manager Thomas Tuchel feels mistakes and missed opportunities cost them in their 3-2 defeat to Spain in the Nations League. Captain Harry Kane scored and missed a penalty at Wembley.
7: In a game like this, when you're playing a team that's unbeaten in that long, you're going to need less mistakes, both, you know, giving goals away and also with the penalty as well. These are three big moments in the game, and in the end it cost us. So, yeah, not a game to get too downbeat about.
5: Scotland had a goalless draw away to Slovenia, while the Republic of Ireland face Israel in Hungary this evening. And the UK is getting the world's first Minecraft hotel. Themed roller coasters, shops and dining will also open alongside it next year at Chessington World of Adventures in southwest London. That's the latest. I'm Jenny Barsby.
0: Good morning, just on 6. You're listening to Gadio Chilled. Ellie Talebian here.

Oh my God, oh my God. Have you listened to all of Honey Dijon's album, like the latest one? I got to play some of it yesterday in Brighton. It is so good. Like, I'm so excited for all the music that Honey Dijon is going to share with us and all of the artists that she's going to collaborate with. Obviously, she works with Luke Solomon from Classic Music, Defected, Glitterbox, who is just an amazing producer, but she also manages to team up with some fantastic up-and-come talent too. That was The Nightlife featuring Chloe. Before that, Portishead. OMG, what a start to Gadio Chill this morning. And right now, a track which my other half has done quite the remix on. It's Mariah Carey's Touch My Body.

Okay, how old were you when that record came out? It was released in 1992. I was 8 years old and I felt like the absolute like don just listening to that record. You know, it was back when radio was your first port of call, or Top of the Pops, the late great Top of the Pops, for all things musical, for finding out what was popping, what was good, what was popular, and the record that you needed to head down to Woolworths and buy. And that was one of those tracks for me. I just remember just thinking it was just the coolest thing I'd ever heard. So on a Sunday morning for Gaydio Chilled, it feels absolutely correct, as does this, the amazing Madonna. It's Jump.

0: Were you listening earlier when I said things might get a little bit livelier? That is exactly what I was referring to. The fog. Been a long time on Gadio Chill this morning. Ellie Talebian here. Before that, experience from Victoria Monet, Khalid and SG Lewis. Coming up this morning, I have got Troye Sivan, Arlo Parks and Sampha, plus Ferric Dawn featuring Caroline Byrne. That's all on the way on Gadio.
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7: 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It's Ellie Salavian here right now. 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

Radio.

We're at Peak Collab this morning on Gaydio Chilled with Sampha and Arlo Parks and the Brilliant Senses. It's Ellie Talebian here, and right now, another fantastic collab for you. If you've been listening to my shows for a long time on Gaydio, you will know that I'm all about the collab. I'm all about the community of the music industry and dance music and producers working with fantastic other producers and artists to create brilliant music like this, Ferric Dawn featuring Caroline Byrne. Is Make Me Weak on Gaydio.

I'm feeling sandwiched between some absolute gorgeousness this morning. Be Where I Am, Metroplane, Alex Metric, and Aeroplane. I was just about to not be able to pronounce Aeroplane. That's the story of my life. But I did it. Okay, you're listening to Gadio Shield. It's Ellie Talebian. Up next, the Supermen Lovers with Midnight Train.

0: Yeah, sorry. I'm really sorry. I never normally do like an out breath on radio. It's completely inappropriate. It's possible Dave Cooper will call me tomorrow morning and say, Ellie, did you actually do that? And I did, because Tracy in my room, Everything But the Girl, OMG, what a record that is. It has stood the test of time. This weekend, like, Tracy Thorn celebrated her 64th birthday. Everything But the Girl are still out. They are still touring. They are still sounding incredible and making so many people happy with their live performances. I was fortunate enough a few weeks ago to be sent a Everything But the Girl remix from Logistics and Hospital Records, which is basically where they've taken Run a Red Light and just made it drum and bass. And you don't have to be a massive drum and bass fan to appreciate it. But if you are, give it a look-see, give it a listen. It is class, as is your next presenter, because Gaydio Breakfast is on the way with Andy Quick, who will be here any moment. So get the kettle on, pour a freshly squeezed OJ. Not that any of us really have that, but just imagine that you do. And yeah, enjoy. Have a great weekend. I'll be back next week.
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0: Sky News Centre at 7. Protesters are gathering on the Galvaki Road ahead of an Orange Order march, which will proceed down the contentious route for the first time in almost 30 years. A last-minute legal challenge overturned an injunction banning the parade from the largely nationalist area, but only 35 members of the Orange Order will now be permitted along the route. First Minister Michelle O'Neill has been speaking to demonstrators.
1: Stay strong, but do so together. The advice is there to guide everybody and to keep everybody right. So please follow what you're being asked to do. You'll also see people in high-vis vests. They are people who are human rights advisors. They are people with legal experience who are here to document everything that's happening in this community.
0: The Prime Minister's announced a new scheme for first-time buyers to help them get on the housing ladder. Under the plans, people would need just a 2.5% deposit. An NHS trust says that 10 people are being investigated after three-year-old Noah Wood's medical records were accessed without authorisation. East Sussex and North Essex Foundation Trust say all have been removed from active duty or suspended. Donald Trump's rejected an Iranian proposal to reopen the Strait of Hormuz to commercial shipping within a week. The US president says the deal is unacceptable. Prince Harry says the decision to return his family to the UK was made for lots of reasons and that he's happy to be home.
2: It's been great. It's been great to be back on British soil. The kids are happy in school and it gives me a chance to be really focused on Invictus and the Birmingham in the Games July next year.
0: The Duke of Sussex made the comments to Canadian network CTV. He and Meghan returned to Britain a month ago after living in America for 6 years. And a Harry Kane penalty hit the bar in England's 3-2 defeat to Spain in the Nations League last night. Scotland began their campaign with a goalless draw away to Slovenia in their first game under new manager Sebastian Pognoli. The Republic of Ireland's controversial match against Israel goes ahead in Hungary later, but goalkeeper Gavin Bazunu has pulled out in protest. That's the latest. I'm Jenny Barsby.
3: Wooden Talk. You're listening to Adequick here on Gadio. It is the Sunday morning show. Let's kick it off. Olivia Rodrigo.

Rogue Traders. Do you remember Rogue Traders? Because they had like a few hits in the noughties and then have decided to release some absolute bangers this year. That's, of course, with Danny Minogue and Dirty, Dirty Disco. Oh, that just made my nipples go hard. Good morning. You're listening to Gaydio. How are you doing, my little ray of bumshine? I hope you're feeling fine and dandy. I'm Andy Quick. Thank you for turning me on. How was your week? We are edging closer to the first of Halloween. This mild weather, this is not it. There was a guy that got on the bus the other day in short shorts, completely topless, with a fan blowing into his face. He was absolutely sweaty. I obviously, you know, sniffed the seat after he left, but I didn't think it was that hot. I'm ready for my Ugg boots and my pumpkin spice oat lattes and all of that other basic gay boy stuff that we do in autumn. And I want it now. This weather's ruining it for me. Right, after that rant, I better play some music because apparently that's my job. Up next, Regard and Ray, Secrets.

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1: Radio. It's Mr. 305 checking in for the remix. You know they had that 75 Street Brazil. Well, this here is gonna be called Gaiocho. Que hola, Gata. Que hola, Omega. And this how we gonna do it. Dale.

Do you know what really winds me up? It's when there's an absolute dilf and no one talked about it. And I think Pitbull is that dilf that no one talked about. He is cute. He's so cute. Always fancied Pitbull. Do you remember in the noughties and the early teens? Everyone had a song with Pitbull. I had a song with Pitbull, I wish. That is I Know You Want Me. You're listening to Andy Quick here on Gaydio. It's the Sunday morning show, your favourite show of the entire week. I hope you are feeling absolutely fine and dandy. Guess what I was meant to be doing tonight? I was meant to be going to Anastasia at the Brighton Centre, courtesy of the Brighton Centre and Gaydio. But Nat Evans, you know, our Nat Evans, she broke into my locker at Gaydio Towers and stole the tickets. Okay, that's a lie. I couldn't go, so she got to go. But still, it's almost the same. I'm just trying to find a way of me being offended that I couldn't go and somebody else can.

0: on my skin. Katy B and Jack Jones, Last Day of Summer. How apt is that? And before that, the icons that are the Venga Boys and We Like to Party. It will come to surprise of absolutely no one that I adore the Venga Boys. You're listening to Adequick here on Gadio. It's the Sunday morning show. Thanks for tuning in. Hope your Sunday's going to go marvellously, darling. Just round the corner, Mel C, I turn to you. Don't touch that knob. Gadio!
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We're still obsessed with Huntrix from K-pop Demon Slayers. Yes? It's not just me, no? Good. Okay. That is Golden. You're listening to Andy Quick here on Gadio. It is the Sunday morning show. Thanks for tuning in. 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I'm not saying that I'm sat here doing the show in a wedding dress, but I'm sat here doing the show in a wedding dress.

God. I can't stop listening to it. Are you gagging? I'm permanently gagged. I think all the queens are gagging. I'm, of course, talking about the return of the Sugar Babes. Brand new single, Ghost, is out. It is absolutely brilliant. And they have finally announced the new album. Self-titled Sugar Babes is going to be released the 12th of February next year. It was originally meant to be released this year. I can't wait. I think there was rumours that there was a lot of retweaking of the album. They did release three singles last year, Shook, Weeds and Jungle. I thought they were all great. Shook was my favourite, but Weeds is a grower. You know, if you have like top 10 music acts of all time, you know, and some of them, mine would be like Madonna and Kylie and stuff like that. Sugar Babes, absolutely in there. And I'm going to be really, really controversial. I love every single lineup. But I was there from the beginning. That first album, One Touch, is one of my all-time favourite Noughties albums. Very excited. I think this album's going to be something very special. They are so effortlessly cool. Let us know on our socials at Gaydio. Are you a sugar, babe?

0: One of my favourite songs of the year, Carly Rae Jepsen and Don't Leave Me on the Dance Floor. You're listening to Andy Quick here on Gadio. Just around the corner is Sunny Federa and Becky Hill. Don't touch that knob.
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11: From the Sky News Centre at 8. Huge crowds of protesters have gathered on a road in County Armagh to oppose a march by the Orange Order. Demonstrators are currently blocking the entrance to the Garvaki Road in Portadown. It's the first time members of the area's Orange Lodge have been given permission to proceed through the largely nationalist area in almost 30 years after it became a flashpoint in the 90s. DUP MP Carla Lockhart backs the parade.
12: We want everyone to act within the law and we want everyone to uphold the determination. We want this to be a day when Portadown moves on and old wounds can be closed.
11: The government's announced two new housing policies ahead of the Labour Party conference getting underway in Liverpool. One is aimed at helping first-time buyers get on the housing ladder. The other is focused on bringing 300,000 derelict homes in England back into use. Our political correspondent Amanda Acas is in Liverpool.
13: These are two big headline-grabbing announcements, really a statement of intent at the start of this conference. We had Andy Burnham arriving yesterday to clapping crowds of members and announcing that he's going to set a new direction for Britain.
11: 10 NHS employees have been removed from active duty while investigations are carried out into a data breach of Noah Wood's medical records. The three-year-old was found dead in a Suffolk lake earlier this month. The Pope is to meet survivors of sexual abuse by clergy during a visit to Lourdes in France. He celebrated an open-air mass in Paris yesterday. The Duke of Sussex says it's great to be back in Britain and his children are both happy in school. Prince Harry and wife Meghan moved home a month ago after 6 years in the US. England suffered mistakes and missed opportunities in a 3-2 defeat to Spain in their Nations League opener. Captain Harry Kane scored alongside Anthony Gordon before missing a penalty. Scotland began their campaign with a goalless draw away to Slovenia. That's the latest. I'm Jenny Barsby.
0: Hello, Ducky. You're listening to Gadio. It's the Sunday morning show with me, Andy Quick. Up next, Sunny Federa.

It went viral. Of course it would go viral, but maybe not for the reasons that we thought. After years of waiting and rumours and speculation, Warner Brothers released the teaser for Gremlins 3. Now, obviously, in the modern filmmaking, there's lots of worries that they're just going to replace them with CGI. No, it's going to be puppets. It's going to be very in keeping with the first two films, which I love. We've got a date, the 6th of October, 2028. Yeah, 2 years. You've got to wait 2 years. I thought it was perhaps a little bit early to start the hype train. I can't remember a film that's had an official teaser for a film that comes out in 2 years' time. 2028, for me, sounds the far distance future. I hope I'm still around then. Listen, I'm very excited. Obviously, I grew up with the first two films. I remember going to see the second one in the cinema. The first one is one of my favourite Christmas movies. Watch it every Christmas. So I hope they do it justice. It's the puppets that excite me. It's the fact that, you know, I'm sure there will be some CGI, but it's going to be kept to a minimal. But 2028, do you think it's a little bit early for a teaser trailer? Let us know on our socials. I'll probably still be here in 2028.

And we could talk about new music. Obviously, I was obsessing about Sugar Babes earlier in the show. But Bright Light, Bright Light, one of the hardest working independent artists, released another EP of Cinematography. These are songs from films. This is all horror films. So if you want to feel a bit Halloween-y, Bright Light, Bright Light's got you covered. Magdalene's released another pop synthy yumminess with Attitude with actress, mattress actress. Cherry Bomb released Crash. She's got an album coming out. If you like that, if you like your pop with a bit of spunk, definitely check these out. And of course, Madonna and Charlie XCX. All of these After Hours mixes are absolutely brilliant. Is it different enough? I think probably it is. I now want an entire reworking of Confessions 2 just with duets, because it makes me very excited. Now, will I be playing Dance Interior by Madonna later on

0: very naughty, Troye Sivan, and She's the Best. You're listening to Gaydio. It's me, Andy Quick. Thank you for turning me on for the Sunday morning show. Just around the corner is MK.
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out her starring role in the iconic Educating Rita and to share her excitement about Smoggy Queen's season 3. Actor Joe McFadden joins Nigel to talk about his role in the curious incident of the dog in the nighttime. Touring now, Wicked stars Jordan Litz and Claire Manchkin talk about the 20th anniversary of the London West End smash hit, and actor Becca Willow Moss joins Nigel to talk about starring in Sweet as Sugar, a queer TV comedy about sugar babies. Oh, that sounds great. All of that later on today with our lovely

0: David Guetta and BB Rexha and I Am Good. You've been listening to me, Andy Quick, here on Gaydio. I'm about to picket outside Gaydio Towers for better working rights, including one free phone call and a strip search. I'll be back next Sunday at 7 a.m. In the meantime, stay safe, be kind, be you.
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7: Play. From the Sky News Centre at 9. A major incident's been declared in a village in Gloucestershire after several men were arrested on suspicion of explosives offences. The Army's bomb clearance team is currently examining a number of vehicles in Welford, and local residents have been evacuated to a nearby leisure centre. A parade by members of the Orange Order in County Armagh hasn't gone ahead yet, as protesters blocked the road along which they were planning to walk at 8 a.m. Residents of the Garvaki Road in Portadown objected to a decision to allow the march through the largely nationalist area for the first time in almost 30 years. Sinn Féin President Mary Lou MacDonald is with residents on the road.
8: The Secretary of State needs to intervene. The Chief Constable of the PSNI need to intervene. This is madness. This, in fact, is primitive treatment of any community in 2026.
7: Labour's focusing on new housing policies as their party conference in Liverpool gets underway this morning. They're launching a scheme to help people get on the housing ladder with a lower deposit. 10 members of staff at an NHS trust have been removed from active duty while they're investigated over a data breach of medical records. It's connected to Noah Woods, who was found dead in the village of Brantham in Suffolk earlier this month. Football: England suffered a 3-2 Nations League defeat to Spain in their first game since the World Cup. Manager Thomas Tuchel says they did a lot well after going behind early on.
9: We played more and more in the opponent's half. We had an incredible number throughout the game, but especially in the first half of high ball wins. Played very brave against the ball, pushed them back, got better and better with the ball, played more and more in the opponent's half, created more and more.
7: Scotland began their campaign with a 0-0 draw away to Slovenia. And Republic of Ireland goalkeeper Gavin Bazunu is pulled out of his team's controversial match against Israel tonight. He said in a statement he tries his best to be a person of principle. That's the latest. I'm Jenny Barsby.
10: Oh, hello. Good morning to you. It's Chris Blackmore in for Nick McCluskey today. I'm going to play you September Soon, Bugle and Ultranate kick us off.

54 Ultra. That is Talk to You. This is Gadio for Sunday morning. It's a little bit different, isn't it, for me? Normally, you can catch me weekdays from 10 a.m. This morning, though, I'm in for Nick McCluskey today, getting your Sunday morning kicked off. Hiya, I'm Chris Blackmore. I say getting your Sunday morning kicked off. What crew are you in right now? Are you a nice Sunday early riser? Or, and I reckon there maybe is a handful of people like this. Are you kind of in the just getting in club? Maybe you had like a really big one last night, went to an afters, got up to something else, I don't know. And you're only just getting home now. If you are, I bet you're shattered. Like, I'm tired. Okay, I was DJing last night. Brewers on Manchester's Canal Street. I finished at like 3 a.m. So I've had a few hours sleep. But you know, like, I'm knackered. So I don't know how you'd be coping if you are on a just getting in club. Anyway, should we get on with the bops for Sunday morning? Oh, go on then. Gonna play you Love Inc. very soon. Peggy Goo and Iris Starr. Now here's Woman on Gadio.

Josh Baker, and someone who's very quickly becoming like a go-to voice on dance tunes at the minute. Poppy Bascom on that as well. That is My Place. It's Chris Blackmore with you, in for Nick McCluskey for your Sunday morning. Thank you for getting me on. I hope you're good. I played you Loving, You're a Superstar before that one. If you enjoyed that and you thought, you know what, I love me a big throwback like that, you're in luck, okay? Every day from 10 a.m, we play you an hour of Gaydio anthems, and that includes this morning. So in about 40 minutes time, you were going to hear a whole hour of some of the biggest tunes ever made. Honestly, my favourite part of the day. Cannot wait. Right now, though, let's do some brand new music from Jada G. This is Forever Now on Gaydio.

0: Monday morning. Just coming up to you, 9:30. It's Chris Blackmore with you. In for Nick McCluskey today. Hello, I'm going to play you M&EK soon. And I'll get on Breach next.
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You know what? Jazzy had a massive 2025. She's had an even bigger 2026. I can't wait to see what 2027 looks like for her, you know. She is just like rocketing into stardom at the minute, and the tune she's dropping as well. Great work from her. I love it. Although I do wish all the tunes she had out now, she had out when she performed at the Galeo Awards a couple of years ago. Would have loved to hear them live. It's Chris with you. This is Galeo for Sunday morning. I'm in for Nick McCluskey. Gonna get on a tune now that I played last night, and I wasn't sure if it'd go off. And I don't know why I doubted myself, because it really did. Here's Scissor Sisters.

Milky and Mole Grab, that is just the way you are on Gaydio. It's Sunday morning, Chris with you, just coming up to 10 o'clock. Gonna get on Zara Larsson for you in a sec. I really need to see Zara Larsson at another UK Pride event. This time though, as a headliner. You know, a couple of years ago, she did Brighton Pride and she was on kind of like a mid-afternoon slot. Like, not a bad time to be on. But over the last couple of years, she has basically earned her status as a headliner on that stage. And I need to see it. Would love that. Let's get her on. Here's Midnight Sun on Gaydio.

Kelly. Padam padam. This is Gadio. We're just coming up to 10 o'clock. Are you ready for a whole hour of big Gadio anthems? I mean, of course you are, right? Best way to kick off your Sunday. It's on the way next, kicking off with Gadjo

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6: Play. From the Sky News Centre at 10. A major incident's been declared in a Gloucestershire village after several men were arrested under the Explosives Act. A number of properties have been evacuated in the Welford area, which is near RAF Fairford. The Army's bomb clearance team's also examining some vehicles. Huge crowds of protesters are still blocking a road in County Armagh after members of the Orange Order were given permission to parade through it today for the first time in almost 30 years. The Garvaki Road in Portadown is a largely nationalist area, and residents object to a decision to allow the march to go ahead. Demonstrators have been given this warning by police.
7: It is my duty to warn you that any person organising or taking part in the protest is committing an offence and is liable to arrest and prosecution.
6: The government's announced two new housing policies as Labour's party conference kicks off in Liverpool. One helps first-time buyers with lower deposits, while the other aims to bring 300,000 derelict homes in England back into use. The Housing Secretary, Angela Rayner, says she wants to empower people to own their own property.
8: So this is about bringing hope to people and moving forward from what we had, which was a decade and a half of stagnation and austerity. And we want to move the country forward, which is a different way of doing things.
6: 10 workers at an NHS trust have been taken off active duty over claims they accessed the records of three-year-old Noah Woods. The youngster died earlier this month after going missing from a play area in Suffolk. In sports, Scotland began their Nations League campaign with a goalless draw away to Slovenia. England were beaten by Spain 3-2 in their opener at Wembley. And the Republic of Ireland play Israel later without goalkeeper Gavin Bazunu, who's pulled out of the controversial game. And the UK is getting the world's first Minecraft hotel. Themed roller coasters, shops and dining will also open alongside it next year at Chessington World of Adventures in southwest London. That's the latest. I'm Jenny Barsby.
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9: And let's kick off a whole hour of some of the biggest tunes ever made for your Sunday morning. It's Chris with you. This is Gaydio Anthems. I've got Stardust on the way. Red Light as well. And Gadjo's on now.
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0: You'll get to get
1: right, if you're not ready to accept that it's a Sunday morning yet and you're still kind of in like a Friday night or Saturday night vibe, this next hour is going to be right up your street, okay? If you need something to drag you out of bed for Sunday morning as well, something to get you up and dancing, I've got you covered right through until 11 o'clock. This is Gaydio Anthems. We do it every single day at 10 a.m. Normally, I play these to you Monday to Friday, but this morning, I'm in for Nick McCluskey and thrilled about it. Love getting to do Gaydio Anthems for you. Let's keep them going with Stardust. His music sounds better with you.

you like big dancey energy. That one giving it to you in spade loads. Powerhouse. Dwayne Harden, that is what you need. This is Gadio Anthems. Let's keep them coming with the original. Here's I Love You Baby. I love you, baby.

0: That tune, the one that kind of like catapulted Swedish House Mafia into the spotlight. It's an iconic tune, isn't it? That is one on Gadio Anthems. More of these on the way for you. Another half hour, in fact. I'll play you Darude soon and Kungs next.
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I feel like that's a version of that song that you'd only hear in two places. One of them being here on Gaydio. The other one being in, like, maybe 4 a.m. when you've been at the club way too long and the DJ's run out of songs to play and starts going through his back catalogue of God knows what. I love it, though. See ya. Cheap Thrills. The Disco Sucks remix on Gaydio Anthems. Right now, let's get on a tune that I reckon is perfect for a Sunday morning. It's got that kind of, like, dancey vibe you want, but also it's chilled enough that if you wanted to, you could listen to it in the bath as well. Basement Jacks, Rendezvous on Gaydio Anthems.

One of those songs that I feel like is so quintessentially of the era that it's from. Do you get what I mean? It sounds like it's been plucked straight out of the noughties, doesn't it? I mean, that's exactly what's happened with it. That, Sunset Strippers, Falling Stars and Gaydio Anthems. It's Chris in for Nick this morning. It's got a Utah Saints. What's up, Ben?

Alex Gardino, I'm in love, wrapping up Sunday morning's Gadio Anthems. If you enjoyed that, I am back with you tomorrow from 10 a.m. and I'll play you another hour of them like we do every single day. Right, I'm out of here. Josh Keenan on the way next. Getting on Cat's Eye for you soon.

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6: Play. From the Sky News Centre at 11. A planned march by members of the Orange Order in County Armagh has been delayed after huge crowds of protesters blocked their route. After a day of frantic legal battles, permission was given for a parade along the largely nationalist Garvachian Road in Portadown overnight. First Minister Michelle O'Neill claims the decision risks undermining the peace process, but Secretary of State Chris Bryant disagrees with that.
7: The Good Friday Agreement is solid and lasting. Nobody is seeking to undermine it, but we just need to make sure that we have the resilience and the cooperative spirit to go the extra mile to double down on compromise.
6: A major incident's been declared in a Gloucestershire village after several men were arrested on suspicion of offences under the Explosives Act. Armed police are currently guarding a cordon in Welford, where a number of properties have been evacuated. The government's announced two new housing policies ahead of the Labour Party conference, which is getting underway in Liverpool. One's aimed at helping first-time buyers get on the housing ladder. The other's focused on bringing 300,000 derelict homes in England back into use. Our political correspondent Amanda Acas is in Liverpool.
8: These are two big headline-grabbing announcements, really a statement of intent at the start of this conference. We had Andy Burnham arriving yesterday to clapping crowds of members and announcing that he's going to set a new direction for Britain.
6: 10 staff in the NHS have been removed from active duty or suspended following a data breach linked to the medical records of a three-year-old boy. Noah Woods died after going missing from a play park in the village of Brantham in Suffolk. Almost 34,000 cancer cases are linked to deprivation each year in the UK. Analysis suggests overall screening uptake is also often lower in less well-off areas. And the Duke of Sussex says it's great to be back in Britain and his children are both happy in school. Prince Harry and wife Meghan moved home a month ago after 6 years in the United States. That's the latest. I'm Jenny Barsby.
9: Sunday morning, let's have at it. Let's get through it together. Hello, it's Josh with you, in for Darren. And I've got Pink Panther S on the way. Girls Aloud as well.

Panther S and Zara Larsson, they statesides here at Gaydio. Those two ladies absolutely dominated the summer. I felt like last year it was Brat summer. This year, it's all about Zara Larsson summer. And you know what? I'm here for it. Can we just have that every single year? And with her playing at all these festivals, I've been obsessed. I need to get tickets. Every time I've seen her performing at a festival, try to get tickets, sold out. And the resale is just too high. And I'm like, I cannot part with that amount. As much as I love Zara Larsson, I just can't bring myself to do it. But hi, good morning. It's Josh with you, in for Darren Milby until 1 o'clock today. And whether you are currently waking up early, maybe you're off to work, or maybe you're just like a nice little early riser. Maybe you just pop in the kettle on, ready to make a brew and get started for your day. Or maybe you're just stumbling home after a night out and you've just got home at 11 o'clock. Hey, I'm here to soundtrack it. I've got Ariana Grande soon and her brand new song, Petal. I've got the Saturdays on the way soon as well. And now let's do Calvin Harris and Jazzy. This is Satisfy.

There's something about this track that is just so infectious. I don't know whether it's the bass or how chilled and energetic it is at the same time, but I am all over it. Ariana Grande and Petal, of course, playing here at Gadio for a Sunday morning. Hi, it's Josh in for Darren, and I was at her final show in London, the final show at the O2, and it was incredible. I was looking on social media, and every, because she had like a little mini London O2 residency. She was playing like 10 nights, I think it was. It was literally the last stop on her tour as well, so we are lucky. But when she was performing on like her first night, it was mainly in the pre-chorus, the second pre-chorus to Break Free. I've been seeing on social media sort of night one, she would sing it normally as the studio version. Night two, she would go up a little bit. Three, four, she would just keep going up until the last night of that show. She absolutely killed it. I was standing there and I was just like, that is the Ariana Grande standing in front of me, singing and blessing my ears in real time. And let me be honest, when it comes to live music and live vocals, I don't think I've ever heard anything like it. It's got to be one of the best gigs I've ever been to, and I'm hoping that now she's taking a little break, hopefully she comes back, and what I think will be the cherry on top for me would be for her to just come back out of nowhere, surprise drop an album. I just think that will, honestly, with no better words, it will

0: Gaddy off of Sunday Morning, and stay there as the tunes continue with Katie B and Jack Jones. A brand new tune from them on the way soon. That big one from Prosper and Clooney is coming up as well, and we'll do a massive Gaddy anthem for the 2010s from Storm Queen. It's on the way next.
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Rebecca Willow Moss talking to Nigel about starring in Sweet as Sugar, which is a queer TV comedy all about sugar babies. So, if that sounds like a bit of fun and you really want to get involved, listen to Nigel tonight from 6 right here at Gaydio.

is one of my number one pop girlies at the moment. That is Adela, and Ain't in LA playing here at Gaydio. And if I'm honest, I know that that's the first time I've heard that song today alone. I'm going to be walking around listening to it on loop, belting it out of the top of my lungs for the rest of the day now, because something about that song, especially the chorus, when you proper just belt it out top of your lungs, it just makes you feel so good. There's something about that song that is just so infectious. I don't know what it is, but I just want more of it. She's also doing a world tour at the moment. She's playing a bunch of festivals around the world, but she is coming to the UK in January of 2027. She's kicking it off in Manchester on the 16th. On the 17th, she's playing in Glasgow. And then on the 19th and 20th, she's doing two nights at the O2 Academy in Brixton. So now I've reminded myself, I haven't actually got tickets for that. And I think they are pretty much sold out. If not, they have sold out. So whilst I do a ticket search, because if I'm honest, I really want to go see Adela, I'm going to play some more music. I've got Kylie coming up soon to lead us up to midday. And now let's do LPGOB. This is Do For Love.

0: Daily Intention for Sunday morning at Gadio. Stay there. On the way after midday, I've got more great tunes, including a big Gadio anthem from Khalees on the way. Ray is coming up as well, and we'll do that latest one from Carly Rae Jepsen in a sec.
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0: Sky News Centre at midday. People have been evacuated from their homes in a Gloucestershire village which borders an RAF base. A major incident's been declared in Welford and several men have been arrested on suspicion of explosives offences. It's reported counter-terror police are leading the investigation. The village borders RAF Fairford, which is used as a base for the US Air Force. Our correspondent Dan Whitehead is there and is familiar with the area.
1: I live, 10, 15 minutes away, and daily we hear the bombers going overhead. So this is the central point when it comes to the UK's involvement, allowing the US Air Force base to take hit off here on operations over to Iran.
0: Northern Ireland's First Minister has been criticised for joining protesters blocking a road against an Orange Order parade in Portadown. Michelle O'Neill's described the decision to allow the procession down the largely nationalist Garvaki Road as madness. The government's announced two new housing initiatives for England as their party conference gets underway in Liverpool. One plan is to bring 300,000 derelict homes back into use. 10 workers at an NHS trust have been taken off active duty or suspended over concerns about unauthorised access of 3-year-old Noah Wood's medical records. The youngster died earlier this month after going missing from a play area in the village of Brantham in Suffolk. Former Labour Health Secretary Alan Milburn says it's shocking.
2: There is absolutely no excuse for that sort of thing. It's not the first time. You've seen it in the health service. Sometimes you see it elsewhere in the public services. I mean, the government needs to ensure that proper safeguards are in place to make sure that sort of thing just isn't capable of happening.
0: The Duke of Sussex says it's great to be back in Britain and his children are both happy. Prince Harry and wife Meghan moved home a month ago after 6 years in the US. And Republic of Ireland goalkeeper Gavin Bazunu has pulled out of his team's controversial Nations League match against Israel tonight. He said he tries to be the best a person of principle. That's the latest. I'm Jenny Barsby.
3: Hey darling, just gone midday on Sunday afternoon. It's Josh with you, in for Darren Milby, and the next 60 minutes consists of the biggest bops served up on one little plate just for you. I've got Ray on the way, Khalees as well,

The icon is Ray, who's also going to be performing at the VMAs later on tonight. That is Where Is My Husband here at Gadio for a Sunday afternoon. Hello, it's Josh with you, in for Darren Milby until one. She's going to be leading a George Michael tribute at the VMAs alongside Somba and Teddy Swims. Now, they all create sort of different music that's all sort of unique to their own style. So I'd be interested to see how, when you put three icons together and then sort of mix it with George Michael, who is a legendary icon in his own regard, I'm just interested to see how it sounds. I think it's going to be like, maybe we've got a new trio on our hands. Maybe we could have some new collaborations coming up, and she's teasing towards that. Or maybe I'm just going a bit too extreme with that prediction. But on another note to do with the VMAs, you can't have the VMAs without an icon opening the awards. You know who they've gone and booked? Madonna. The Madonna, who this week also, of course, released Danceteria After Hours. I'm going to talk about that in a second, because let me just tell you, I am obsessed with it, and I have so much I need to talk about with regards to Madonna and Charlie XCX. So stick with me on that. We'll do that after Sunny Federa and Becky Hill, which is coming up soon. Gala, a big Gadio anthem from the 90s as well. And now to Nashe. This is Melatonin. Stop it, stop it.

And Becky Hill, that is Say Something at Gaudio for a Sunday afternoon. Hi, it's Josh with you. And I need to talk to you about Madonna and Charlie XCX. It happened this week. They finally released the collab that we all sort of expected was coming for a few months. And I'm not saying anything, but I correctly predicted this. Now, it's very rare that I'm correct with my predictions, but I posted in my group chat with my friends, as soon as they started the beef, you know when they had that little fake beef where Charlie posted something that was like, I think the dance floor's dead, so now we're making rock music to promote her song Rock Music, Madonna replied with, if your dance floor feels dead, maybe you're playing the wrong music. From that point, I was like, surely two icons, Madonna and Charlie, they are not going to be beefing. Mm-mm-mm. I thought there was something different on the horizon. Then I think it was about a month later, we started seeing them hanging out together. And as soon as I saw that, I posted in the group chat, there's going to be a collab coming. They're going to do a remix of something of a song on Confessions 2. What did they drop? A remix of Danceteria. And you know what? No regrets. I'm happy to take that win as me correctly predicting something for once, especially to do with Madonna. And I'm very proud of it.

0: You've got to love her. Olivia Dean and Man I Need playing here at Gaddy for Sunday afternoon. Hello, it's Josh with you. Cheers for sticking us on. And stay there. I've got brand new music from Jungle coming up soon. Alex Mills as well. And let's do a throwback to the 2010s from Medusa next.
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Jungle and Someday Somewhere. It's brand new and it's playing here for you at Gadio for a Sunday afternoon. Hiya, thanks for sticking us on. And we're in that sort of period now where winter nights are drawing in. It's getting darker and colder before we know it. And one of the things that we love to do during these harsher months is have a hot chocolate in hand and a nice little night under a blanket on the sofa watching telly. Well, we have a Gadio original podcast that deep dives into all of the goings on within reality TV and pop culture. You can join Brett Harris and Bally Singh for a weekly dose of Big Brother, Celebrity Traitors, Drag Race UK. 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

latest album that is based Persuades by Miley. Yeah, she's gone through many eras, hasn't she? She was Hannah Montana, of course. She was Ashley O. Then she was Miley Cyrus, and now she's just Miley. She's joined the exclusive club of Adele and Beyonce, drops the surname and was like, you know what, I want to be part of this. And I feel like that's how you've made it to peak icon status, when people just recognise you from your first name alone. You're like, I don't need the surname, I'm an icon now. Oh, I love it. Now Lily Allen and Jade. This is Beg For Me, playing on Sunday afternoon at Gadio.

0: Snoop Dogg with California Girls playing loud across your Sunday afternoon here at Gadio. Thank you so much for sticking with me over the past few hours. Don't worry though, I may be gone, but the wonderful Molly Sutton is on the way next, in for Lee Barnes, and she's got great music including Alexis Jordan, a big rework of Seamus Haji and Taylor Swift, all playing after one.
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9: Play. From the Sky News Centre at 1 o'clock. A major security operation is taking place in a Gloucestershire village where several men have been arrested on suspicion of explosives offences. A police cordon's in place around large parts of Welford, which is close to an RAF base used by the US Air Force for missions in Iran. Northern Ireland's First Minister has been criticised for joining protesters blocking a road against an Orange Order parade in Portadown. Michelle O'Neill's described the decision to allow the procession down the largely nationalist Garvaki Road as madness. It's a view echoed by Sinn Féin President Mary Lou MacDonald, who was also there.
10: The Secretary of State needs to intervene. The Chief Constable of the PSNI need to intervene. This is madness. This, in fact, is primitive treatment of any community in 2026.
9: The Prime Minister says he's prepared to make unpopular decisions so he can reform the social care system. Andy Burnham said the current way of funding it isn't working. Meanwhile, the government's announced two new housing policies as Labour's party conference kicks off in Liverpool. One helps first-time buyers with lower deposits, while the other aims to bring 300,000 derelict homes in England back into use. Housing Secretary Angela Rayner says she wants to empower people to own their own homes.
11: So this is about bringing hope to people and moving forward from what we had, which was a decade and a half of stagnation and austerity. And we want to move the country forward, which is a different way of doing things.
9: 10 workers at an NHS trust have been taken off active duty over concerns they access the medical records of 3-year-old Noah Woods. The youngster died earlier this month after going missing from a play area in Suffolk. And the Pope has held mass for 150,000 worshippers at the pilgrimage site of Lourdes in the south of France. He is due to meet survivors of sexual abuse by the clergy there later on today. That's the latest. I'm Jenny Barsby.
12: Good afternoon. How the devil are you doing? It's Molly Sutton. I'm in for Lee Barnes until 4 o'clock this afternoon.

That is the sort of energy that we need on a Sunday afternoon, isn't it? Some boogie tonight, some Seamus Haji and booty love. I'm Molly Sutton. I'm in for Lee Barnes while he is yet again gallivanting around somewhere in the UK. He's always off doing something fun, that Lee Barnes, but I was first in line to say, I'll have your show, because I feel like it's always a good one on a Sunday afternoon. If you've got those Sunday scaries creeping in, maybe you're back at work tomorrow, then I feel like you're in a good place. Just make it feel like the weekend is just lasting that little bit longer. I've got some dance anthems coming up when I put my teeth in. I've got some Madonna on the way. We're throwing it back to some Mika now, though. I feel like doing some Becky Hill. She's released new music recently, which is incredible. But if you ask me, you can never be a classic Becky Hill track. Here she is with Shift Key. It's Better Off Without You on Gaydio.

0: are beautiful.
1: Mika and Big Girl, You Are Beautiful. A bit of a throwback for your Sunday then. It's Molly Sutton. I'm in for Lee Barnes. Me and my fiancé went out for a nice meal last night because we have been engaged for one whole year, which means we are in the depths of wedding planning at the minute. And at Gaydio, they're actually making our lives easier if you two are planning a wedding. And they've got a great big LGBTQ plus wedding guide. It's got everything you could ever dream of in there. Venues, suppliers, celebrants, photographers, we've got you covered with everything you need for your celebrations. 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A collection of six stunning venues across the Ribble Valley, from James's Place's Dreams Wedding Collection and the historic Lumley Castle, which combines sort of medieval character vibes with that modern hospitality that we all want at our wedding, don't we? So while I am using that guide like a Bible at the minute, you can discover more. Get to gaydio.co.uk or check out the LGBTQ plus wedding guide on the free Gaydio app. While you go and do that, I'll get on a banger that I would love to have at my wedding. It would fill the dance floor, I think. Here is Dirty Dirty Disco.

0: course, moving to the sun, that banger that is everywhere at the minute. Really gets me in the mood for the gym, that song. If I can never be bothered to go, whack that one on and I am sorted. It is Molly in for Lee Barnes on your Sunday. Got loads coming up. I've got a throwback to some Mary from the Noughties to play for you and some newer dance tracks from Josh Baker on the way.
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I just had to get that track on for my bestie who got married 2 days ago. We were getting ready, of course, as you do, in the bridal suite for the big day. And every time I kept saying, what song do you want on? What, who do you want on? What song do you want me to play? It was always Sabrina Carpenter. That is Manchild on Gaydio. Molly here in for Lee Barnes, trying to get rid of those Sunday scaries just a little bit. I've got a big dance track from another to play for you after this now. It's out of sight.

Ellie Goulding, that is Burn for your Sunday on Gaydio. Molly Sutton in for Lee Barnes. I'm about to get a big M&EK track on for you that I first heard this year at Mighty Hoopla in the summer. I feel like the memories that were made this summer are just going to be enough to see me through the long, cold, dark winter that is ahead of us, because a core memory was made when I was stood near the front row watching M&EK in London for Mighty Hoopla, and he cracked out this brand new song. I believe at the time it was even unreleased and it wasn't out until a couple of weeks' time, and I knew that it was going to be immediately added to my playlist. Hope you love this one as much as me. It's M&EK and Oh No, All of the Boys.

0: Obsessed with Jazzy, that's Can't Deny It on Gaydio. Molly Sutton here in Fully Barnes until 4 o'clock this afternoon. Coming up on the way, I've got some brand new music from Sam Smith to play for you, and then a throwback from Kelly Clarkson. Gaydio.
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1: From Sky News Centre at 2, the DUP leader is calling the behaviour of First Minister Michelle O'Neill shameful for taking part in what he's called an unlawful protest. Senior Sinn Féin politicians have been criticised for blocking an Orange Order march in Portadown. The Drumcree parade was due to go down the largely nationalist Garvaghy Road, but has been delayed by huge crowds. It's been allowed for the first time since 1998. Gavin Robinson is condemning Miss O'Neill.
2: She's breaking the law. She's the head of an executive and she's prepared to willfully disregard the ruling of our courts, the determination by the statutory body charged with determining parades in Northern Ireland.
1: Counter-terror police are leading an investigation after five men were arrested under the Explosives Act near RAF Fairford in Gloucestershire. 85 homes in the village of Welford have been evacuated and army bomb experts are examining vehicles. 10 workers at an NHS trust have been taken off active duty over claims they accessed the medical records of three-year-old Noah Woods. The youngster died last week after going missing from a play area in Suffolk. Andy Burnham says he's prepared for his popularity to take a hit if he raises taxes to fund social care reforms. The Prime Minister suggested an NHS-style service could be in Labour's next election manifesto. These party members at its conference in Liverpool want to see action.
3: Social care needs to be on the same level as the NHS, as far as I'm concerned.
4: There's this crazy reaction to the word tax. You know, tax is how we all get our public services.
5: We're all getting older and it's bankrupting people and it's got to be sorted out.
1: Two demonstrators have been arrested outside the hall in support of Palestine action. In the Women's Super League, Manchester United are leading West Ham 1-0 at half-time. Later, Chelsea host Arsenal at Stamford Bridge. And Tom Banton has scored 126. With England piling on the runs in the final ODI with Sri Lanka at the Oval a short time ago, they were 287 for 5 after 44 overs. That's the latest. I'm Nick Creation.
6: Happy Sunday, it is 2 o'clock. I'm Molly Sutton. I'm in for

so many people across my social media over the past couple of weeks getting tickets to see Harry Styles. Not just in London, though. I feel like people have been getting them. They're going to be flying over to Los Angeles to see him. And all of that good stuff, obviously, is being supported by none other than Kylie Minogue. And I feel like that would make me also fly across the pond to see Kylie live. That was Aperture on Gaydio. Molly Sutton in Philly Barnes then. And I have one mission today, and that is to combat the Sunday scaries. I feel like we all get them. You know, that sort of dread as you get to Monday morning and you think, oh, maybe you put something off at work on Friday and you thought, I'll deal with it Monday, and now Monday's rolling around. For me, I said that Monday was the day that I was going to lock in at the gym. I've got a winter holiday booked and I just want to feel my best. So as of tomorrow, your girl is going to be locked in. But I've still got a few more hours to maybe eat a big roast dinner. Have a little Prosecco maybe for a Sunday. We'll see. We'll see how we go. Right, let me get on this from Madonna and Kylie for you now. Here is Love Sensation.

Cat's Eye and Animal off the back of their recent tour, aren't they? I heard very, very good things about Cat's Eye on that tour. It is Molly. I'm in Fully Barnes on your Sunday. And if, like me, you are not quite ready yet to let go of the summer vibes, I feel like having that summer holiday booked in November is what's keeping me going, then I feel like I've got a track for you right now that just always brings big summer energy. It comes from Sagala, which, of course, big clue that you're about to be in for a treat. Here is a throwback to the 2010s with Paloma Faith. It's Lullaby on Gaydio.

0: Some Rachel Chinnariri with one song away from crying. It is Molly. I said I was going to bring the good vibes on this Sunday as I'm in Philly Barnes. So I feel like I need to go away from being one song away from crying and get on a Flo Rida throwback that is on the way next.
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Ariana Grande, that is Petal on Gaydio. It is Molly Sutton. Now, I thought that I was in my peak fangirl Ariana Grande era when she was in her like one last time sort of vibe. Then she turned her talent to musical theatre and theatre, obviously brought out Wicked and smashed it. Then I thought, no, my fangirl era for Ariana Grande, this is where it's meant to be. This is happening right now. And now she is in this new era of tracks like Petal. Watching her on tour, she was incredible. And I just think, is there anything that this woman can't turn her hand to and absolutely smash out the park? So good. Right, I feel like we have got those good vibes well and truly going on a Sunday afternoon. Maybe I'm soundtracking you cooking your roast dinner. Maybe I'm soundtracking you doing your Sunday reset, a little clean. Or maybe you're just simply relaxing, which is good for you. I'm going to do exactly that after the show. Got loads to get on for you between then and now, though. Some Katy B coming up now, though. Getting on someone and only Troye Sivan. Let's do it. Here is She's the Best on Gaydio.

Song called Last Day of Summer. I don't know where you are, what it looks like outside for you today, but for me it is very much summer is over, the rain has come. I woke up this morning thinking, oh, before my show today I'd get a nice little walk in outside, take the dog on a little hike. No, autumn said it's well and truly here, but that KB song still absolutely slaps, doesn't it? Let's get on an anthem now, shall we? I feel like we deserve it. Let's do some Toka's Miracle. When it comes to dance anthems, doesn't get much better than this, does it?

0: Toflo and SG Lewis with Heat on Gaydio. It's Molly. I'm in for Lee Barnes for the next hour or so. Coming up next, let's go and some old school Destiny's Child, shall we?
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5: From Sky News Centre at 3, five men have been arrested near RAF Fairford in Gloucestershire on suspicion of preparing a terrorist act. The alert was raised early this morning by three suspicious vehicles heading to the base, which is used by the US. 85 homes nearby have been evacuated and a 400-metre cordon put in place while bomb disposal experts examine the scene. Assistant Chief Constable Richard O'Cone is from Gloucestershire Police.
6: Work to establish the full nature of this incident is ongoing. And we are in constant communication with our partners both locally and nationally. In particular, we are working closely with our partners in counter-terrorism policing.
5: The leader of the DUP is accusing Sinn Féin's First Minister of breaking the law after Michelle O'Neill joined protesters blocking a largely nationalist road. It happened ahead of a contentious Orange Order march in Portadown, which has been delayed. An NHS trust has taken 10 employees off duty after staff snooped at the medical records of Noah Woods. The three-year-old was found dead in a pond after disappearing from a play area in Suffolk last week. Labour is urging its members to have hope again as the party's annual conference gets underway in Liverpool. Its deputy leaders apologised for losses in May's local elections, with announcements including a new right-to-buy scheme and faster access to jobs for young people claiming disability benefits. First Secretary of State Louise Hague also repeated the government's pledge to regulate AI.
7: Because we can't stick our heads in the sand or wish away these advancements, we have to grasp it. We have to ensure that it's the public who are in control, that it's the public who feel the benefits. Because change is inevitable, but progress is not.
5: Two demonstrators have been arrested outside the conference hall in support of the banned group Palestine Action. 200 people gathered there. And England's cricketers have set Sri Lanka 356 for victory in the deciding one-day international at the Oval. Opener Tom Banton made 126. That's the latest. I'm Nick Qureshi.
0: Happy Sunday. It is 3 o'clock.

favourite Ray track ever. That is Joy on Gaydio. It's Molly Sutton. Now, if you are looking for a podcast to get your teeth into, may I make a little recommendation? Because Gaydio has teamed up with Tesco to bring you Beyond the Label. 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The latest episode is a good one. It's out now. Focuses more around National Inclusion Week, so you hear from the team from Tesco about what allyship and belonging means in practice, and inclusion, of course, about how people feel, how you get to hear about how Tesco have truly embedded inclusion into their culture. 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While you go and have a little research on that, I'm going to get on some Peggy Goo and Ira Starr. Here is Woman.

I actually think it is impossible to listen to a Carly Rae Jepsen song and be in a bad mood. That is Don't Leave Me on the Dance Floor on Gaydio. It is Molly Sutton, and from one absolute banger that's going to put us in the best mood to another. Should we do the Shapeshifters now? Let's do it. Here is On

0: Sabrina Carpenter with some espresso Sunday afternoon. I'm Molly. I'm here with you for around the next half an hour. So I've got loads to squeeze in between then and now. How about we get some dance anthems on in the next 10 minutes though? Nathan Dorr on the way and some Sunny Federa as well.
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Slater and brand new Chanel's on Gadio. It is Molly on your Sunday afternoon. How are you doing? I'd love to know what I'm soundtracking for you. After the show today, I'm going to be doing my Sunday reset, you know, getting the cleaning done around the house, making sure it's all fresh before the week begins. Maybe you're doing that. Maybe you're cooking a roast. Maybe you are just completely relaxing. Either way, I'm here with you for about another 15 minutes or so. So I better get the bops on between then and now. Let's throw it back, shall we, to Sophia Ellis-Bextor now. This is a good one. It's Take Me Home.

hear the same. Stateside, Pink Panthress and Zara Larsson on Gaydio. You know what I love about Zara Larsson is how much she is on TikTok. Every time someone makes a TikTok about her or about her music, I look in the comments. She's always there. She absolutely loves it. I'm Molly Sutton in

Jax Jones and M&EK ending my show perfectly. That was Where Did You Go on Gaydio. I'm Molly Sutton. I've been in for Lee Barnes, and I'm passing you over to Alex Ruthven now, who's into Soundtrack the rest of your Sunday. Have a good one.

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4: From Sky News Centre at 4. Five men have been arrested on suspicion of explosives and terrorism offences after three suspicious vehicles were stopped on their way to an RAF base. The alarm was raised early this morning near Fairford in Gloucestershire, which is used by the US. 85 homes nearby have been evacuated while bomb disposal experts examine the scene. In the past few minutes, Donald Trump has described the arrests as a great thing.
5: Working with Britain, it was an amazing job. We had them under investigation. They were looking to do big damage to our fort, and working with the British worked out great. We had them under view for a long time, and we got them.
4: The head of the Democratic Unionist Party is accusing Northern Ireland's First Minister of breaking the law. Michelle O'Neill and others are blocking a controversial Orange Order march heading from Drumcree Church down the mainly nationalist Garvachy Road in Portadown. The Parades Commission's allowed it for the first time since 1998. The Sinn Féin politicians defending her actions.
6: We've spent the night speaking with intergenerational, like a granny and her daughter and her granddaughter. We're meeting families like that who feel collectively traumatised, who feel individually traumatised. Does anybody think that this is a good idea? No right-minded person would make this decision.
4: Labour's set out plans to hand local leaders stronger powers to take possession of empty and derelict homes so they can be brought back into use. The first day of the party's annual conference has also seen Andy Burnham discuss ways of paying for a new social care system in England. A man in his 80s has died after fire tore through a house in North London. The first floor of the two-storey building in Wood Green was destroyed last night. A Scottish Health Board has declared a critical incident. NHS Grampian says its A&E departments in Aberdeen and Elgin are under intense pressure. And England's cricketers have taken early wickets after setting Sri Lanka a victory target of 356 in the deciding ODI. The tourists are 73 for 3 in reply at the Oval. Opener Tom Banton had earlier hit his first one-day international century for Harry Brooks' side. That's the latest. I'm Nick Rashi.
7: Thanks, Miles. How are you this Sunday? Let's carry on the tunes then. I've got the lovely Sienna Spiro next.

Alex Warren and Emerald Eyes. It's Alex Ruthven in for Bally. Speaking of Alex Warren, actually, have you seen his promotional videos for his new album? Some of the funniest things I've ever seen. I'm surprised he hasn't actually broken a toe. You'll see what I mean. Go and check out his social media while I play Jesse Ware.

Paul and Blue Cantrell, let's breathe here on Gadio. How are you? It's good to be back with you. It's Alex Ruthven in for Bally, keeping the seat warm. We'll be back very, very soon though, but let's catch up. What's been going on? How's your week been? Weekend been good? There's something I've been dying to talk to you about all week. Have you heard of Fat Bear Week? Yes, I know. When I first heard it, I was like, what event is this? But apparently, there is an event that goes on in Alaska where the bears gather to eat as much salmon as possible to become the fattest. And apparently, it's like an open voting across the world. Happens every single year. Crazy, right? Apparently, they've got the top 12 on there. I'll just literally list a few names. You've got the likes of Backpack, Walker, Bucky Dent, Gully, and Chunk. I think my money's on Chunk. Just purely because of the name. He looks like he's got a lot of muscle behind him, I would say. But to be honest with you, I did actually think, when I first heard this, I thought, is this an event going on down the village? Intriguing. Right, I'm going to play Jazzy and Chris Lorenzo now. This is Invisible on Gadio.

0: Madonna Dance Terrier here on Gaydio. Good afternoon to you. It's Alex Ruthven in for Bally. We're getting up to 4:30 on your Sunday afternoon. How about I get on some Girls Aloud for you in a second?
1: Gaydio. Your afternoon check-in. 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

That is Jody Harsh, and the night is yours. So how about I get on some brand new music for you? Do you want some brand new music? Do you want to liven up your Sunday? Let's just do that. Why not? Because Crystal, Rudimental, yes, that's right, Rudimental, the very guys, are back, collaborated, and have put out this fantastic dance tune just for you. This is called 321.

0: back.
1: Shawn Mendes. And there's nothing holding me back here on Gaydio. Looking absolutely stunning on his social media, by the way. Posting a little thank you to Gucci. Right, Shawn, you know, come on. Dropping the names. Speaking of names, I absolutely am obsessed with this DJ right now. Josh Baker. This is My Place.

0: Thanks, Slater. And Dan's here on Gaydio. Hello, how are you? It's Alex in for Ballet. I do hope you're having a lovely weekend so far, but thank you very much for having Gaydio on as we close out your Sunday in style with loads of great tunes. I've got more of those on the way in a moment. Stay right there. Let's get your latest news first.
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0: from Sky News Centre at 5. Donald Trump says the arrests of five men near RAF Fairford in Gloucestershire is fantastic, claiming those involved were looking to do big damage. They're being held on suspicion of explosives and terrorism offences after three vans heading to the base, which the US has used to launch strikes on Iran, were stopped. The Prime Minister's thanked authorities involved, including counter-terror police. Crime commentator Danny Shaw says their efforts won't stop there.
1: There will be frantic work going on at Scotland Yard and also at MI5 to ascertain whether any of these individuals who've been arrested are linked to other groups, to other cells, to other people who might be planning other attacks.
0: It's understood links with Iran are being investigated. The leader of the DUP is accusing Northern Ireland's First Minister of breaking the law. Michelle O'Neill and thousands of others are blocking a loyalist parade from marching along a mainly nationalist area of Portadown. 10 staff have been removed from duty after the medical records of 3-year-old Noah Woods were accessed. His body was found in a pond last week after wandering from a playground in Suffolk. The Prime Minister says nothing's off the table when it comes to finding the money to fund social care in England. Andy Burnham is suggesting the system could be free at the point of use. Former Labour Cabinet Minister Steve Reid thinks it shouldn't be left to Westminster to run.
2: It will be much better if it operates as a kind of a national set of guarantees, but it's delivered locally, because it's the hospitals locally, the care services locally, public health locally, that will understand the needs of each particular local area, and they will differ.
0: The Duke of Sussex says it's great to be back home. Prince Harry has told an interviewer he and Meghan decided to return from the US for lots of reasons. To sport, and in the past few minutes, England's cricketers have won the deciding one-day international with Sri Lanka by 223 runs. Harry Brooks' side set their opponents of targets of 356 to win. And Wales are just kicking off their attempt at a first win in this season's Nations League against Denmark. That's the latest. I'm Nick Rashie.
3: Let's keep moving then through Sunday. This man is going to be on tour in November. It's Eminem AK. I've got him playing next on KDO.

Disco Lines, Tinashe, and No Broke Boys here on Gaydio. It's Alex in for Ballet. Do hope you've had a lovely weekend. What kind of weekend have you had? Because I can tell you categorically, there are some people out there that have had a very, let's just say, Thelma and Louise style weekend. Apparently this week, right, there's actually been an incident where two truckloads of Guinness have been stolen from a depot in Liverpool. That equates to 70,000 pints of Guinness. What on earth would you want that much Guinness for, really? Word of advice, if anyone actually approaches you in the street and offers you a Guinness, don't take it, hun.

That's Sam Smith, the Two City Chorus, and Oh Mother, realising actually I've just got to play double the dose of Sam Smith there for you. Anyway, I thought as it was his birthday this month, why don't we play and honour the late Grace Avicii. Here he is now with Aloe Black. This is SOS. Can you

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That is Cat of Zion Animal here on Gaydio. Now, I never thought that Mal P, Amsterdam's finest DJ, and Liberty X would be merging as one in 2026. Did you ever have that on your calendar? Because I didn't. But now we get to experience that together. Here he is now with his brand new tune. This is just a little bit more.

That is Ariana Grande and Petal. And in just a couple of minutes, you are not far away from the lovely Nigel May. He's got a jam-packed show for you from 6 o'clock. Here's J to J.

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7: From the Sky News Centre at 6. It's understood police are investigating whether Iran is linked to a suspected bomb plot at an RAF base. 5 men have been detained on suspicion of explosives and terrorism offences after 3 vans heading for Fairford in Gloucestershire were stopped early this morning. US bombers are located there and President Trump has praised the arrests as fantastic. Defence Secretary Wes Streeting has reacted too.
8: There's a live police investigation, so I'm very limited in what I'm able to say, except to pay enormous tribute to our emergency services and security services who have once again demonstrated that they work around the clock to keep this country safe.
7: The leader of the DUP is accusing First Minister Michelle O'Neill of breaking the law after she joined protesters blocking a largely nationalist road. It happened ahead of a contentious Orange Order march in Portadown, which has been delayed. An NHS trust has taken 10 employees off duty after staff snooped at the medical records of Noah Woods. The 3-year-old was found dead in a pond after disappearing from a play area in Suffolk last week. NHS Grampian has declared a critical incident. The Scottish Health Board says A&E units in Aberdeen and Elgin are under intense pressure. The Prime Minister has declared he's prepared to make unpopular decisions so he can reform England's social care system. Andy Burnham says the current way of funding isn't working. England's cricketers have secured a dominant 223-run win in the third one-day international against Sri Lanka to wrap up a 2-1 series victory. Tom Banton posted 126 off just 105 balls to help the hosts set their opponents a target of 356 at the Oval. Captain Harry Brooks said it was a very satisfying display.
9: I thought that was a near perfect performance there. I thought everybody chipped in beautifully and an exceptional win.
7: And Wales are holding Denmark 0-0 at half-time in their second Nations League group game. Craig Bellamy's side came close to scoring first, but their hosts had an opener ruled out. That's the latest. I'm Nick Qureshi.
10: Hi there, it's me, Nigel May, ready to wrap up your weekend. Let me kick things off with Katie B and Jax Jones.

0: some melatonin.
1: It's melatonin, that is Tinashe for you on this Sunday evening. Good evening, it's me, Nigel May, wrapping up your weekend, getting you ready for the week ahead. I'm with you for the next couple of hours, and oh my word, have I got a busy show for you. Lots of fabulous guests popping in to tell us about all sorts of stuff. Plus, of course, you know I like to play some brand new music as well, especially when it comes from within our queer community. Rubix is an artist that I love, so I was very happy this week when their first album, Error 404, landed. It's got some great tracks on it. If you like Italo disco from days gone by, but sounding very fresh in 2026, then you are going to love this album. From it, this is one of the tracks. This is Rubix and Touch Me Slow.

0: Good evening, it's me, Nigel May, wrapping up your weekend. Now, where are you listening right now, my friends? Are you listening via the Gaydio app or maybe the Gaydio website? Well, if you are, it's not just about the brilliant music here at Gaydio, though we do play brilliant music, that is a given. It's also about our fabulous podcast, so do check out the podcast section where you will find many a podcast, including my own, A Gay Old Time with Nigel May. That's me. Hi, where I interview queer celebrities about their life journey so far. The latest episode landed this week, and I'm speaking to internet sensation Chris Olsen. Now, Chris has 14 million followers on TikTok. He is absolutely massive. Internet sensation, entrepreneur, mental health advocate. He has done so much in his short life. He's only late 20s, but already he's had to deal with his own queerness, with addiction within the family, with intervention to get him into rehab at the age of 19 as well. It is a phenomenal listen, it really is. He's also got a brand new book out at the moment called I Think My Therapist Hates Me, which I am loving. He talks about the book and how cathartic it was to get it out there, plus his own queer journey. Do check out the podcast A Gay Old Time when you get a moment, but here's a little snippet of what you can expect from Chris Olsen.
1: Yes, definitely been bubbling for a long time, and you're spot on with saying it feels cathartic now for it to be out, because a lot of people have asked me if it felt cathartic to write it or cathartic during the process of putting it all together and then kind of like editing it and before it was out. That I would have expected to be cathartic, but it was less so. It was much more of an emotional journey, because I felt like I was going back through these eras of my life in a way that was like reliving them. And now that it's out, I feel like I'm releasing that kind of like honest truth into the world.
0: Well, this is the thing, I've got to admit, because I was expecting the book to be very much like, you know, look at me, TikTok's fabulous, isn't it wonderful? But oh my gosh, straight away from the get-go, what surprised me, I think, more than anything is the fact that you say you look back on your TikTok journey, and people, you know, who know you from TikTok, the internet in general, will know how successful, in inverted commas, you have been. But you say in the book straight away that it's quite hard for you to sort of like look back at those videos. And there are times when you don't almost recognize yourself.
1: Yeah, it's a very unique experience to have such a cataloged, such cataloged experiences of my life throughout the past few years in video form. It's very literal. It's very in my face. And yet, being the person who has lived those experiences, I have so much more context than I think the natural viewer would, because I know what was happening that day. I know what I was feeling while I was making that video. And I don't necessarily think that I completely don't recognize who that is, but I recognize that that's a person who is in a completely different state than I am now. And I think that turnover happens maybe a bit more frequently, or I'm just witnessing it happen, or I believe I'm witnessing it happen more frequently because I have these video diaries throughout the past few years.
0: I mean, do you ever sort of like, not regret, because I think regret is not a word that I feel is in your vocabulary, but do you ever look back on your sort of your, you know, your internet career, if you like, which will continue to grow and grow and grow, I have no doubt. But do you ever look back and think, oh, I wish I didn't start this journey? Or are you grateful for where it has taken you?
1: I think overall grateful. I'm not very regretful. I'm more so curious as to what could have happened otherwise. Because it wasn't the plan to do something like this. I mean, as you know, through the book, I've always just really enjoyed being creative and connecting with people. But I mean, especially with something as quick as social media and short form, you have many opportunities to see the ways you could have done things differently. And I'm always interested in what would have happened if I had done certain things differently, if I'd taken a different path in many different ways, even after starting social media, if I started doing a different type of content. But ultimately, I have to remain grateful for where I'm at now, because at the end of the day, I am, and I can't really just go back and pivot, but I can use that to inform whatever step comes next.

0: Charlie XCX and 360. Good evening, it's me, Nigel May, wrapping up your weekend on the way. What have I got for you? Well, music from Carly Rae Jepsen, Gorgon City, and actor Alexandra Mardell is going to be popping in to talk all about educating Rita.
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0: It's Someday Somewhere. That is Jungle for you there. Good evening. It's me, Nigel. Let me get a guest on for you. Now, my next guest, you may know her from Corrie back in the day. You may know her from Smoggy Queens, of course. She's now starring in a theatre production of the iconic Willie Russell play Educating Rita at the Curve Theatre in Leicester. It is on right now. Let's find out more from the lady playing Rita. Let's say good evening to Alexandra Mardell.
1: Hi. Thank you for having me.
0: Oh, you're very welcome. It's an absolute pleasure. I'm so excited. You are starring in Educating Rita at the Curve in Leicester right now. This is such an iconic production, and you are playing the iconic Rita.
1: I am, yes. I'm very lucky to be Rita herself.
0: I mean, is this one of those sort of pinch me moments when you get told you've actually bagged this role? Because, I mean, especially for a female actor, I mean, that's such a brilliant role, isn't it?
1: Oh, yeah, definitely. I mean, when I read the play, I thought, oh, this would be a dream. This character is iconic. Somebody that I would definitely love to play. And when I got the part, I couldn't believe it. I was so honoured. But then when I saw how much there was to learn, not going to lie, I was a little nervous.
0: I am not surprised, because, I mean, this really is like a two-piece theatre production, isn't it? It's like you and obviously your tutor in it as well. For people that don't know, explain the story, Alexandra.
1: Yeah, so it is about Rita, who is a working class woman from Liverpool. She's a hairdresser and she just wants to kind of better her life. She knows that knowledge is power, and she enrolls in an open university course where she meets her tutor, Frank. And he has many troubles of his own to deal with, but, you know, together they kind of form this bond, really lovely friendship, and they learn a lot from each other. Yeah, just for her to kind of better her life and, you know, have more choices. That's what she wants.
0: I mean, so were you a fan of the film? Because obviously the film was way before you were even thought of. 1983, Educating Rita with Julie Walters and Michael Caine. I mean, such a famous film. Was it one of those films that you were kind of aware of anyway, and obviously the writings of Willie Russell?
1: Yeah, I've always been aware of the play and I've seen little clips from the film, but I've never seen the whole film through. And I'm still adamant I'm not going to watch it until we finish the run. I'm going to wait and then watch it then as a nice little surprise.
0: I think that makes perfect sense. And I mean, the writing as well. I mean, Willie Russell, I mean, famous for like Shirley Valentine, Blood Brothers. I mean, when it comes to, you know, again, having the written word that is just beautiful to perform, Willie Russell is an absolute joy.
1: Wow, yeah, he's incredible. You know, we've been saying throughout the script, there are moments where you can just tell that William Russell himself would be an incredible lecturer, an incredible teacher. Yeah, at this point, it's kind of educating Ali, because there's so many things that we're learning throughout the script, thanks to Willie Russell.
0: Well, we cannot wait to see this on stage, but also, whilst I've got you here, Alexandra, I've got to ask you as well, Smoggy Queens Series 3, it's like, where are we with all of that right now? Are you ready to film, or is that coming up later this year? What's the situation? Spill the tea on that one.
1: We are so excited to be back. Yeah, you're going to have to wait a little bit longer. We're not starting until next year, but, you know, it's going to be worth the wait. Of course, the fabulous Phil Dunning has got an even crazier Series 3 for us to come, and I can't wait to get started on that.
0: It must be a joy to be part of that as well, because it's one of those TV, it's one of those comedies that I just think, you know, the whole world has sort of latched onto, and now that, you know, Series 3, it must be a joy to be part of.
1: Oh, it is. We really are like a little family when we're all together. You know, we have this group chat on WhatsApp and it's constantly going off. We just love each other too much.
0: Well, we cannot wait to see that. But in the meantime, we get to see you on stage at the Curve in Leicester for the fabulous Educating Rita. Curveonline.co.uk is the place for tickets. Alexandra, can I say it's a joy having you here on Gaydio today?
1: Thank you very much.

0: The music of Sonny Federa and the powerhouse vocals of Becky Hill together. That is magical, is it not? That is Say Something for you there. Good evening, it's me, Nigel. Let me get another guest on for you because I always like to give you suggestions of things to watch on TV. And if you subscribe to OutFlix here in the UK or OutTV Worldwide, which of course is a fabulous LGBTQ plus streaming platform, you will already know that they produce and showcase some fabulous queer-flavoured shows. There is a new one that landed this week in is called Sweet as Sugar. Now, it's a scripted comedy drama, and it's all about the world of... Well, I knew about sugar daddies, but I didn't know about sugar babies and sugar mummies. It's very funny and very informative, and of course, being OutFlix, it's very queer as well. So I thought we needed to find out more about it. Let's speak to one of the stars of this show and also one of the creators. Let's say good evening to Becca Willow-Moss.
1: Hello, thank you for having me.

0: Olivia, she becomes someone who wants to service various suitors and take on this role of being babied and serving both sexually, emotionally, nurturing herself and mourning the loss of her father, but also having this sexual awakening.
1: Well, this is the thing, because it comes as a result of obviously the death of her father as well. So she finds herself in a place where she wants growth in many different areas, shall we say.
0: I think so. I think, like many young people going through university, it's a time to explore whether that's grief, whether that's your own sexual identity, or all the things. There's a lot of kink involved in the show. This word baby, I think, can have different meaning for different people as they're growing and learning different things throughout life. And for Olivia, she definitely kills two birds with one stone, I'll say that.
1: Well, this is the thing. I mean, from watching the show, it's kind of educated me as well. Because, like I say, I knew about Sugar Daddy, didn't know about Sugar Baby, didn't really know about Sugar Mummy either.
0: Yes, oh yeah, for sure. There's a younger person who receives financial support, gifts, or luxury items from a wealthier person in any gender role in exchange for companionship and intimacy, I think can be a very unique and beneficial relationship nowadays.
1: Well, this is the thing. I mean, I always love it with the shows that we have on Outflix, as we call it here in the UK, and OutTV worldwide. They always carry a very important message. And for yourself as well, as being like one of the creators of this show, it must be very sort of like it seems the perfect home for it, doesn't it? Because it's important that voices like this are heard.
0: Yeah, we're so grateful that it's found a home and that there's an audience for this. And we just hope that it reaches young people that are exploring and also people of the older generations that are inquisitive and, on the other end of things and know how to do this respectfully and consensually or just for curious minds.
1: Becca Willow, can I say it's been a joy having you here today? If people want to check out Sweet as Sugar, it is on Outflix here in the UK, OutTV worldwide right now. It is a great show. Thanks for joining us here on Gaydio today.
0: Thanks for having me and enjoy the show.

0: Don't we need her to be like a massive pop star again, quite frankly? Yeah, we need some bangers back in the charts from Alexandra Burke. That is Start Without You for you there. Good evening, it's me, Nigel, wrapping up your weekend. I'll be back the other side of your news headlines. What have I got for you? Well, actor Joe McFadden's going to be popping in to talk all about the curious incident of the dog in the night time. And also, yep, Wicked is celebrating its 20th anniversary at the moment, so we're going to be having some wickedly good guests popping in to talk all about that.
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7: From the Sky News Centre at 7. Detectives investigating a suspected bomb plot against an RAF base are understood to be investigating possible links with Iran. Five men are being questioned on suspicion of explosives and terrorism offences after three vans were stopped in Gloucestershire. They've been travelling to Fairford, a site used by the US Air Force. Donald Trump has described the arrests as a great thing.
8: Working with Britain, it was an amazing job. We had them under investigation. They were looking to do big damage to our fort. And working with the British worked out great. We had them under view for a long time and we got them.
7: Andy Burnham's appealing for calm at the scene of the contentious Drumcree parade in Portadown. Northern Ireland's First Minister Michelle O'Neill and others are blocking a loyalist Orange Order march from going down a mainly nationalist road. The route's been allowed for the first time in 28 years. 10 NHS staff have been removed from duty or suspended after snooping through the medical records of Noah Woods. The three-year-old was found dead in a pond in Suffolk last week after he went missing from a playground through a gap in the fence. NHS England has promised to get tough on staff who access data inappropriately. It happened after Oliver McGowan died in 2016. His dad, Thomas, knows what Noah's family's going through.
9: We expect people to respect privacy, especially with delicate, sensitive information like this. And, you know, when you've lost a member of your family or a relative, it's hurtful, deeply hurtful.
7: The Prime Minister says social care could be at the heart of Labour's next election manifesto. Andy Burnham says nothing's off the table when it comes to finding the money to fund the system in England. In sport, England's cricketers have eased to a 223-run victory in the deciding one-day international with Sri Lanka to take the series 2-1. Harry Brooks' side set their opponents a target of 356 at the Oval, with Tom Banton getting his first ODI century. While in football, Wales have suffered back-to-back defeats to start their Nations League campaign after losing 2-0 in Denmark. That's the latest. I'm Nick Qureshi.
10: Good evening, it's me, Nigel May, wrapping up your weekend. I've got actor Joe McFadden popping in a bit, but right now, let's get Kylie on for you. She's ready to light up our Sunday. Okay.

0: I am loving that. Booty Love and, of course, Boogie Tonight, one of my favourite songs. Their album, Boogie Tonight, was one of my favourite albums about 20 years ago. So good to see Seamus Haji and Booty Love teaming up for that, a remix for 2026. That is going to get me on the dance floor, I tell you that now. Good evening, it's me, Nigel May. Let me get you to the theatre right now with my next guest, Joe McFadden. He's on tour right now with The Curious Incident of the Dog in the Nighttime. Let's meet to the man himself. Let's say good evening to Joe.
1: Hello, how's it going?
0: Very well, thank you. Joe, currently on tour with the brilliant The Curious Incident of the Dog in the Nighttime. This is such an iconic book and now an iconic production on stage. It must be great to be part of something like this.
1: Yeah, it really, really is. You know, it's such a no-brainer when I got offered it. And then when I heard Charlie Brooks, who everyone will know from EastEnders, was doing it as well. And then Ned Bennett directing. And it's a really amazing piece and a brilliant team that they've got together.
0: And you said as well, I mean, what a stellar cast. I mean, you and Charlie, if ever there were two kind of like, you know, acting icons right there, you've got it together. Is it the first time you've worked together?
1: Yeah, absolutely. First thing we even met each other was the day that we did the photo shoot. You turn up to have your photo taken for the poster, and that's the first time we met each other, and they shove cameras on you and you have to talk about like what the play's about and who your character is, and you're basically making it up as you go along. So we were both really nervous when we met each other, but it's nice to get to know her, and she's such a lovely woman and a brilliant actress. You know, of course everyone will know her as Janine. I certainly grew up watching her, but it's great to meet the person behind that and find out that she's capable of so much more than that.
0: Which leads me nicely on to, so what's the play about and who do you play?
1: So I play a character called Ed Boone, and Charlie plays Judy, who is my wife, and you learn quite quickly that we are separated, and the play opens with the death of a dog called Wellington, and he has this pitchfork and stuck in him right at the top of the play, and Chris Boone, our daughter in our version, goes on this quest to find out who killed Wellington, and throughout the course of doing that she sort of uncovers what has gone on in our family and the really dodgy decisions that we have made in our parenting styles, and you discover that, you know, we're far from being the best parents in the world, but absolutely have great intentions. You know, we love our daughter kind of so much, but kind of make some bad decisions. And I think that's the thing that most people can relate to in the play, is that you can see that these are people that are just muddling through and doing the best that they can. And Chris, who we sort of discover throughout the course of the play, has autism. She has it more together than any of the other characters, and she has this amazing sort of she's really adept at kind of these really complicated mathematical problems, and is a bit of a genius really, but struggles in the day-to-day things like kind of social interaction and stuff like that. So it's a very human, it's a really, really interesting, really entertaining, and really sort of really moving story, which really gets people. You know, I remember reading it back in 2003, and we were all passing it around, me and my friends, and it was just such a brilliant, groundbreaking an insight into someone with autism's world. But it's also so entertaining and really, really kind of moving.
0: More from Joe in a moment, and of course, as the next Strictly winner, we're going to be discussing Strictly. But right now, Confidence Man.

0: It's Alex Mills and Such Good Feeling. Let's keep those good feelings going on this Sunday evening. Good evening, it's me, Nigel. Hopefully you are loving these tunes. And the chat. Let's get back to the conversation with actor Joe McFadden, on tour right now with the curious incident of the dog in the nighttime, but also as an ex-Strictly winner. And of course, Strictly is back. I had to ask him about that as well. Let's get under that glitter ball. Now, I've got to ask as well, Joe, because not only are you a brilliant actor, but we know from Strictly back in the day that you were a brilliant dancer as well. I cannot believe it's nearly 10 years. It'll be 10 years next year since you lifted the glitter ball. How is that 10 years ago? I mean, do you still, you know, are you still a hot-footed little, you know, mover on the dance floor, quite frankly? And will you be watching the new season? Because, of course, it's having a little glow up this year.
1: Yeah, big changes. I mean, I'm just as excited as everyone else to see what the new lineup's going to be like and the new presenters. And I think it's only going to be a good thing. I do still dance a little bit. We were out in Birmingham the other night. We were at the Missing Bar. And I do still dance around a bit. But I'm nothing without my partner telling me what to do.
0: Is it one of those things that you ever like watch back? I mean, do you ever sort of like, you know, you get yourself a spare 5 minutes in your digs when you're on tour and you think, well, I might just pop onto YouTube and watch me dancing back in the day?
1: I hope it's not really sad, but I kind of do. Because part of me is like, did that actually happen? So I sort of go in and go, did I actually do those lifts where I was like thrown around my head and she was sliding down my back and flying in like on a huge clock in Blackpool Ballroom, the Tower Ballroom? So sometimes I do have a little look, especially if I'm a bit low or feeling a bit down, and I go in and I go, God, I actually did that. So it's kind of, I'm sort of still just as amazed as everyone else that it went as well as it did.
0: And I will say, you rock the outfits as well. I mean, do you ever long for a bit of sequin again?
1: No, certainly not. I did actually take the toy soldier outfit.
0: Yes.
1: The red and the white and the stripes. I'm pretty sure I wouldn't get into it these days, but I do have it. I don't know why I have it, but I do have it.
0: You can whip that out every Christmas, kind of like give it the Nutcracker vibe.
1: Yeah. Sit by the tree.
0: Joe, we wish you all the luck with this fabulous tour. If people want to get their tickets, atgtickets.com is the place. You are right the way across the UK. Joe McFadden, thanks for joining us here on Gadio today.
1: Not at all. Come and see us.

0: It's Miley in Bass Persuades. Good evening, it's me, Nigel, wrapping up your weekend here on Gaydio. On the way, we're going to go to the Danceteria with Madonna and also those girls that are currently lighting up Europe with their tour, the Pussycat Dolls. Gaydio!
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0: It's out of sight. That is Misu for you there. Good evening. It's me, Nigel. Let me get a slice of brand new music on for you now. You know that I love to champion new music from within our queer community. Those independent artists that don't always get a chance to shine on radio in the way that they rightfully deserve to. Bentley Robles is quite simply my favourite pop star. I love what Bentley produces. His album Olympus, one of my favourite albums of the year. He's coming to London in November for a gig, November the 4th, so check that out online. But this week, from Olympus, he released a remix of my favourite song on the album, a track called Paola. His remix features both Bentley himself and also a fellow pop star called Ralph. Together, I think they have given this a whole new lease of life. Let me know what you think about it. It's Paola from Bentley Robles and Ralph. Paola.
1: Oh, my mother said, Cheryl, when you get older, I wish you'd marry a rich man. 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
1: All the time.
0: What would you do to get it?
1: Anything.
0: Anything?
1: Anything.
2: I want to be famous.

0: The wickedly good Ariana Grande for you there with Break Up With Your Girlfriend. Now, of course, Ariana we associate with Wicked, which leads me nicely on to my next guest this evening. They are both starring in Wicked, which is celebrating in London's West End its 20th anniversary, and there's lots of exciting things going on. Let's say good evening to the fabulous Claire Machin and Jordan Litz.
1: Hello, how you doing?
0: Very well, thank you. It's a pleasure to have you here. I can't believe, I mean, I can't actually remember life before Wicked, but 20 years we have had Wicked in the West End, the 20th anniversary. I mean, how fabulous to be part of this production at this time.

0: actor to really come over here unless you are a absolute superstar. So to be over here is absolutely a dream come true.
1: He is phenomenal too. And this is radio. He also looks phenomenal. So he's got everything.
2: I'm not going to lie. Yeah. Here we are on KDO. There's going to be a lot of people that if they could see what I'm seeing right now.
1: They would be buying tickets in their thousands, you know.
0: You know, eat your greens, drink your water. That's all it is.
2: Well, right. If that's the secret, then sign me up, quite frankly. Obviously, what do you think the appeal is of Wicked? I mean, for it to be lasting for so long. I know we've had the film and everything, but I mean, Wicked has always been so popular. I mean, Jordan, what do you think the appeal of Wicked actually is?
0: I think it's a story that never gets old. It appeals to every new generation. Everyone knows what it feels like to be othered and feel like you don't belong. So everyone can see themselves in Elphaba. And it's a story that is timeless.
1: Absolutely. It says, you know, it's okay to be different. And it celebrates that.
0: Yeah, I have a younger sister named Emily who has some learning disabilities. And anytime Elphaba runs down the stairs in the Ozda scene and everyone's laughing at her and making fun of her. And I always feel so protective of Elphaba in that moment and want to stick up for her because I think about Emily growing up and being bullied in elementary school and that sort of thing. So, I feel very protective of that character. And Fiero is also protective of Elphaba, so it's very easy to connect with.
1: Yeah, it's so true. I mean, is it nearly 14 million people have seen it in London alone, mm-hmm. you know? So, and they keep coming back to it time and time again. So it does resonate with everybody. And it's a real celebration, too, of friendship. And unusual for a show, particularly a musical, to celebrate two women. You know, their friendship, and it's a powerful thing. Mm-hmm.
2: 72 million people worldwide and 100 plus awards cannot be wrong, can they?
1: No, absolutely no.
2: Claire and Jordan, can I say thank you for joining us today? If people want to get their tickets for obviously all of the 20th anniversary celebrations and more, wickedthemusical.co.uk is the place for tickets. Currently on at the Apollo Victoria Theatre in London. Claire and Jordan, thanks for being wickedly talented.
0: Thanks so much.

0: I would love a house tour with Sabrina Carpenter. She would not have to ask me twice, let me tell you. That is it from me, Nigel May. Thank you for letting me wrap up your weekend, but the weekend is not over yet. You've got Gadio Gold on the way, those songs from days gone by that have shaped our queer community. I will see you back here on the radio next weekend for more Bot Banter and Guests Galore. Until then, have the best of weeks. Be loud, be proud, be fabulous.
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9: From Sky News Centre at 8. It's understood police are investigating whether Iran's linked to a suspected bomb plot at an RAF base. Five men have been detained on suspicion of explosives and terrorism offences after three vans heading for Fairford in Gloucestershire were stopped early this morning. 85 homes in the area have been evacuated. Major General Chip Chapman is a counter-terrorism expert.
10: Ultimately, there is no crime in law of being a terrorist. They will be charged for what acts they were going to commit. Ultimately, you know, this is ultimately, I think, going to be some sort of attempted murder. Preparing a terrorist act is one of those things which can lead to that.
9: DUP leaders calling the behaviour of Northern Ireland's First Minister shameful. Senior Sinn Féin politicians are among those blocking an Orange Order march in Portadown. The Drumcree parade was due to go down the largely nationalist Garvaghy Road, but it's been delayed by huge crowds. It's been allowed for the first time since 1998. Gavin Robinson is condemning Michelle O'Neill.
11: She's breaking the law. She's the head of an executive and she's prepared to willfully disregard the ruling of our courts, the determination by the statutory body charged with determining parades in Northern Ireland.
9: A man in his 80s has died in a house fire in North London. The first floor of the two-storey building in Wood Green was destroyed. A Scottish health board's declared a critical incident. NHS Grampian says its A&D departments in Aberdeen and Elgin are under intense pressure. In sports, Tom Banton's helped England's cricketers thrash Sri Lanka by 223 runs in the deciding one-day international. The opener scored 126 at the Oval. Head coach Brendan McCullum says they showed strength in depth to secure an overall 2-1 win.
12: You make three changes to the side after the last game. You take out Josh Butler, Jacob Bethel, Sam Curran, Adil Rashid, the four big players for us. And then the likes of Tom Banton, who's playing obviously in a slightly unfamiliar role at the top, excels throughout the series.
9: Wales remain bottom of their Nations League group following a 2-0 loss to Denmark in Copenhagen. That's the latest. I'm Nick Rashie.

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1: Yes, before Josh messed up Strictly, before Nigella made Bake Off even camper, and when reality meant real life, not a bunch of performative clowns filling hours of airtime, this is Gaydio Gold.

joyous. I love a massive climax, and they don't get bigger than Olivia Newton-John with the Electric Light Orchestra. Xanadu at Gaydio, You Spin Me Round, Dead or Alive. Correction at Gaydio Gold, because that's what we become. 8 until midnight, Sunday nights, the music of the 20th century. I'm John Ryan. Good evening.

Heaven Must Be Missing an Angel, Tavares at Gadio Gold. I Think We're Alone Now from Tiffany. Evelyn Champagne King, Love Come Down. George Michael's Faith next. Well,

0: From faith to true faith, it feels great being sat in a Manchester studio 14 floors above the city playing you the joyous New Order with some Madonna and Pet Shops on the way.
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never my favourite Madonna at the time, but it's grown in my heart since the 80s. Papa Don't Preach. It's a Sin from the Pet Shop Boys, given a leg up in more recent times by Russell T. Davis. And now a song I don't think I've ever played on the radio before. The amazing work of our music producer Dave Cooper brings us Teddy Prendergrass. You Can't Hide From Yourself. And what a banger, as we never said in the 70s. This is Gadio Gold.

CJ's edit of Queen of the Night, Whitney at Gadio Gold. Treat Her Like a Lady, The Temptations. Before all that, Teddy Prendergrass, You Can't Hide from Yourself. So good to hear that. We're about to enter Michael Jackson season with those giant pumpkins and the silly fancy dress. You need to get Thriller on far too often, if there's such a thing as far too often. But here he is with his sister.

0: lose some more songs from the 70s, 80s and 90s? Well, you're in the right place if your answer is we. Voulez-vous from ABBA. I'm John Ryan with the next hour of Gadio Gold featuring Robin, Diana Ross and the MP3.
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4: From the Sky News Centre at 9, Donald Trump is claiming a suspected terror plot against an RAF base used by the US Air Force was looking to do big damage. The President has praised the arrests of five men after three suspicious vans were seen heading to Fairford in Gloucestershire. 85 homes were evacuated in the operation, which awoke nearby villagers in the early hours.
5: My wife heard a noise, nudged me and said there's somebody knocking on the door, which is most unusual for a Sunday morning.
6: It just highlights again, you know, we really need to focus on defence in our country, and you know, there's lots of things politically that are happening that aren't being dealt with properly.
4: Counter-terror officers are understood to be looking at possible links with Iran. The head of the Democratic Unionist Party is accusing Northern Ireland's First Minister of breaking the law. Michelle O'Neill and others have blocked a controversial Orange Order march heading from Drumcree Church down the mainly nationalist Garvachy Road in Portadown. The Parades Commission's allowed it for the first time since 1998. The Sinn Féin politicians defending her actions.
7: We've spent the night speaking with intergenerational, like a granny and her daughter and her granddaughter. We're meeting families like that who feel collectively traumatised, who feel individually traumatised. Does anybody think that this is a good idea? No right-minded person would make this decision.
4: 10 staff have been removed from duty after the medical records of 3-year-old Noah Woods were inappropriately accessed. His body was found in a pond last week after he wandered off from a playground in Suffolk. NHS Grampian has declared a critical incident. A&E units in Aberdeen and Elgin are under intense pressure. To sport, and England's cricketers secured a 2-1 series win over Sri Lanka with a 223-run victory in the deciding one-day international. Tom Banton hit his first ODI century at the Oval. In football, the Republic of Ireland are 3-0 up in the second half of their controversial Nations League game against Israel, while Wales remain winless in 2026 after a 2-0 defeat away to Denmark. That's the latest. I'm Nick Creation.

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1: Yes, welcome. My favourite 2 hours of the week is where I share with you songs from the 20th century that helped build the LGBTQI spaces of the UK. 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

not all be gay, they might not all be bi or lesbian or trans, but these are the artists that were our heroes and allies that helped build our spaces in the 20th century. Tonight's the night that I'm gonna be the way that I wanna feel. Don't need no one to try and tell me

Great mix of songs. Them People's moving on up. Not over you yet. Diana Ross, The Boss. Free, Gay and Happy from the Coming Out crew. And the amazing voice of Sabrina Johnston at Gadio Gold. Sunday nights is where we play you the old stuff. I'm here for the first 2 hours, 8 until 10. Then my friend Anthony Murphy here after 10 with, get a load of this, Sister Sledge, Earth, Wind and Fire, Dina Carroll, and it wouldn't be Gadio Gold without Madonna every hour, because she is our queen. Coming close, certainly in that queer royal family, it's got to be Donna Summer and Hot Stuff, Gadio Gold.

0: what an amazing song from Dolly. Massive in the States, not so much here. I don't know why. It's amazing. Why'd you come in here looking like that? It's called Hot Stuff from Donna Summer with some Bronski beaten Queen soon.
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whenever I hear it now, brings me back to my night at Factory with Emma Goswell, listening to recreations of that amazing album, The Age of Consent, from queer artists of the 21st century. Bronski Beat's Small Town Boy, Bohemian Rhapsody from Queen before that. This is Gaydio Gold, celebrating the music of the 20th century right now with the very first artist played on Gaydio. It's Gloria Estefan.

So yes, I've told the story a million times. Gloria Estefan, the first artist played on this fine radio station. Maybe not the one you'd have chosen, not because she isn't brilliant, but because her credentials might not be as good as some other queer artists. But we played Gloria because it was just the CD some engineer had to hand the very first time somebody turned us on. And they've been turning us on ever since. Wah, wah, wah. Steps Better, Best Forgotten, Open Your Heart from Madge. And right now, another one we've dug deep for. Joyous from 1978. Amanda Lear, this is Follow Me.

0: 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We're allowed to pass the cheese. It is Gadio Gold, music from the 70s, 80s and 90s. Loads more of that with Anthony Murphy soon. He's got Bananarama, Grace Jones and Dina Carroll all lined up. 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
10: From the Sky News Centre at 10. It's understood police are investigating whether Iran is linked to a suspected bomb plot at an RAF base. Five men have been detained on suspicion of explosives and terrorism offences after three vans heading for Fairford in Gloucestershire were stopped early this morning. US bombers are located there, and President Trump has praised the arrests as fantastic. Defence Secretary Wes Streeting's reacted too.
11: There's a live police investigation, so I'm very limited in what I'm able to say, except to pay enormous tribute to our emergency services and security services who have once again demonstrated that they work around the clock to keep this country safe.
10: Northern Ireland's First Minister is being accused of breaking the law by the DUP leader following her actions on a hugely significant road. Sinn Féin's Michelle O'Neill is among thousands of protesters who've blocked a largely nationalist route in Portadown. The Parades Commission has allowed the Loyalist Orange Order to march along Garvaki Road for the first time since 1998. 10 NHS staff have been removed from duty or suspended after snooping through the medical records of Noah Woods. The three-year-old was found dead in a pond in Suffolk last week after he went missing from a playground through a gap in the fence. NHS England's promised to get tough on staff who access data inappropriately. It also happened after Oliver McGowan died in 2016. His dad Thomas knows what Noah's family's going through.
12: We expect people to respect privacy, especially with delicate, sensitive information like this. And, you know, when you've lost a member of your family or a relative, it's hurtful, deeply hurtful.
10: In sport, the Republic of Ireland bounced back from an opening Nations League defeat with a 3-0 victory over Israel. Neither side shook hands before kick-off in the controversial fixture in Hungary. Wales, meanwhile, remain winless in 2026 after losing 2-0 away to Denmark. And England's cricketers eased to a 223-run victory in the deciding one-day international with Sri Lanka to take the series 2-1. And that's the latest.

Celine Dion. I'm Alive and Lip Sync Funky Town kicking off the second half of Gadio Gold. Thanks to John for the first couple of hours. I'm Anthony Murphy taking you up to midnight with the 70s, the 80s, the 90s, heroes, allies, chef's kiss of songs. Oh, we've got Yaz on the way after a bit of Culture Club.

Don't You Want My Love. A little bit of Yaz, with the Plastic Population, of course. Let's not forget the two men playing the keyboards. And The Only Way Is Up, and Culture Club, and Karma Chameleon on Gadio Gold, where we give you the 70s, the 80s, the 90s, LGBTQ plus heroes and allies, and songs that you probably, actually more than likely, have shook your little tush to at some point in your life. I've got some Earth, Wind and Fire on the way. Before that, Sister Sledge, We Are Family.

0: Earth, Wind and Fire, September. Very appropriate, as we come to the end of September. We cannot play that again until September next year. It's the law. Probably not. A Black Box on the way, not right on time, and a bit of Blondie, Denis, playing next.
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Italian House, as it was known. Black Box, I Don't Know Anybody Else. We've got that Blondie and Denis. We'll have a threesome of songs for you now. I've got some Madonna on the way for you. I've got Whitney Houston. But now she's making a storming comeback again in 2026. A little bit of Chaka Khan with Rufus. Tell Me Something Good.

Express yourself. Do it. Always express yourself. Thank you. Madonna. We had Whitney, I'm Your Baby Tonight, and Rufus and Shaka Khan, Tell Me Something Good on KDO Gold. I am going to finish this hour off with some Wham for you. Before that, though, let's have a little bit of Dina Carroll for you. Ain't No Man on KDO Gold.

0: Tina Carroll, Ain't No Man, and then Wham, Club Tropicana, and it is important to state that no shuttlecocks were heard in the making of the video for that song. Thanks. If you know, you know. Oh, we've got another hour of Gaydio Gold on the way for you. Brace yourself for some great tunes from the 70s, 80s and 90s.
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9: From the Sky News Centre at 11. Detectives investigating a suspected terror plot against an RAF base say they're confident the response was based on preparations and was swift. Five men are being questioned on suspicion of explosives and terrorism offences after three vans were stopped in Gloucestershire. They'd been travelling to Fairford, which is a site used by the US Air Force. It's understood police are investigating possible links with Iran. Gloucestershire's temporary chief constable, Maggie Blythe, has given an update.
10: A cordon remains in place around the vehicles and around 85 households are currently unable to return to their homes.
9: The head of the Democratic Unionist Party is accusing Northern Ireland's First Minister of breaking the law. Michelle O'Neill and others are blocking a controversial Orange Order march heading from Drumcree Church down the mainly nationalist Garvecky Road in Portadown. The Parades Commission's allowed it for the first time since 1998. 10 NHS staff have been stood down for accessing the medical records of Noah Woods. The three-year-old was found dead in a pond in Suffolk last week after going missing from a playground through a gap in the fence. A health service boss has apologised to the toddler's family. The Transport Secretary's announced that Avanti West Coast will be nationalised from next March. The government's terminating the contract of the current company that runs it. In sport, England's cricketers have secured a dominant 223-run win in the third one-day international against Sri Lanka to wrap up a 2-1 series victory. Tom Banton posted 126 to help the hosts set their opponents a target of 356 at the Oval. Captain Harry Brooks says it was a very satisfying display.
11: I thought that was near perfect performance there. I thought everybody chipped in beautifully and an exceptional win.
9: The Republic of Ireland have the first points of their Nations League campaign after a 3-0 win over Israel. Neither side shook hands before the controversial fixture in Hungary. And Wales suffered a second successive defeat in losing 2-0 away to Denmark. And that's the latest.

0: hits, the Shaped Owl community.
1: Would you like an awesome way to end your weekend? You would, then you're in the right place. It's Stadio Gold with the 70s, the 80s and the 90s. We'll kick it off with Grace Jones and Pride.
2: The UK's LGBTQ+

Oh, I've not heard that in ages. Beatmasters and the Cookie Crew have rocked a house. Marvellous. Before that, Pride from Grace Jones. I've got a threesome of songs for you now. I've got a bit of Supernature on the way. Neil and Debbie will love that. I have got not two soups, but soup for one. But we're going to kick things off first with the First Degree. That would be Love in the First Degree. We can't do Gadio Gold without a bit of Stock Aitken and Waterman and the banana.

Thank you. I do like to have a sing-along. We had Supernature, we had Super One, and Love in the First Degree for you there on Gadio Gold. I'm Anthony Murphy, with you till midnight. I have got a couple of iconic camp tunes coming up for you now. Pet Shop Boys on the way with Go West. Before that, though, Donna and Barbara, No More Tears, Enough.

0: As Neil Tennant said, it's the gay anthem that became a football anthem. Choices. Pet Shop Boys, Go West. Before that, Donna and Barbara and No More Tears, Enough Is Enough. Cyndi Lauper's on the way for you. After a bit of Alicia Bridges, I Love the Nightlife plays next on Gadio Gold. Gadio.
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Let's have a final threesome of songs now. Madonna on the way and Samantha Fox, but we're going to kick things off with a bit of Cher. Snap out of it, if I could turn back time.

A threesome with Madonna, Samantha Fox and Cher is scandalo. Anyway, let's finish off this week with a couple of marvellous ones. I have the Spice Girls coming up for you with their first single, Wannabe. Before that, though, let's go all Swedish. No, we're not going to have a sauna. We're going to have a bit of ABBA and Dancing Queen.

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0: Gadio Gold will return next weekend, Sunday evening, 8 till midnight. Of course, 2 hours with John Ryan and then 2 hours with myself, Anthony Murphy. I'll be with you on Saturday afternoon as well for Gadio All Request, where you can choose the tunes. And our very own music maestro, Dave Cooper, has you covered from breakfast from 7 tomorrow with the Delta Quadrant. Ooh, have a stunning week. Ta-ra!
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7: 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I don't know why. He's quite a big fella. I think that meant I was doing quite well.
8: She said disco balls by the time I'm like, oh yeah, I think I've got...
5: Listen now on the Gaydio app or wherever you get your podcasts.